play DCR FM or use the DCR FM website link or tune in to 104.9 FM in the White Cliffs country. Don't miss the party.

Well, that was the amazing Roxy music, and that's our featured artist of the week. So we've got three absolute fantastic tracks from Roxy Music in the show. That's the second one. So if you haven't been listening, you missed the first one. And yeah, that's Street Life by Roxy Music. They produced that and released that on their album Stranded in 1973. Absolute classic sound, really punchy, really energetic. I love that stuff. It really is great. And yeah, I hope you enjoyed it. It's a really good track and absolute classics. For those who remember, hey, it's really good, isn't it? And those who don't remember, well, you know, I hope it's an education. It's good sounding stuff. And before that, we had Arcade Fire before the top of the hour. This is a newish band for me. It's Arcade Fire. Alternative band, prog rock band, alternative band, and that was the track Reflector with a K, and that was from their self-titled album Reflector. It's a Canadian indie rock band, absolute classic, absolute great, and that's their band's fourth studio album, Reflector, that they released in 2013. Didn't it sound good? I'm going to have to dip back into that choice and play some more of Arcade Fire, I think. Really sounds really cool. And before that, I think, I didn't really announce this properly. This is Phoebe Bridges, and that was Motion Sickness. And that was from, pardon me, getting carried away here. That was from the album Stranger in Alps. From 2017. So Phoebe Bridges' Motion Sickness is a song by American singer-songwriter. It was released in July 18th, 2017, as a single, second single from her debut studio album. And it actually did really quite well. Released in 2017. There we go. Genre, alternative country folk. I've got it listed as alternative, and it sounded really good. I really enjoyed that. Hope you did as well. Yeah, we'd like to bring some new stuff, some old stuff, and some classics, and across the decades, and from different genres, mix it all up, and make a nice show of it for you. So what have we got coming up now? Well, I've got... we usually go from contemporary in the first hour into more sort of electronic and, recognized songs in the second hour. And then we move more into prog and alternative and classic sounds in the third hour for you. So hope you're enjoying the show so far. And say hello to all our new listeners out there on DAB land, our brand new, spanking new, shiny DAB transmitters across East Kent. So we now, you can hear us a lot further afield, but also if you're listening at home, you can hear us in crystal clear clarity. And I hope you really enjoy the sound of the music. We really do punch it out at a high level, so that it sounds really, really good. And that's what it's all about, isn't it? Listening to the music, enjoying the music. This is the album show, and we play the tracks from albums that don't get so much airtime these days, such as this, Snow Patrol.

Well, Supertramp and Take the Long Way Home. And that was from the absolute classic album, one that everyone should have in their collection, Breakfast in America. That was released in 1979. Long Way Home is the third US single and sixth track of the British rock superband Supertramp's 1979 album, Breakfast in America. It was the last song written for the album, being penned during the nine-month recording cycle. And yeah, fantastic, absolute classic. And before that we had Liquid, and that was taken as a part of, that was within the soundtrack. That was Cavern, the track itself, by Liquid, American dance punk group, and they recorded that for Chef, the original motion picture soundtrack for 2014. And absolute classic film, great film, great storyline, great music. And yeah, it's a bit like Santana, sort of thing you think, Santana. No, it wasn't Santana, it was Liquid. There you go, just to catch you out. And we like to sort of change direction as we go through the show. And this is an absolute classic. The voice of Richard Burton. Yes, now what's that in? Well, it's War of the World. Here it comes.

next morning, a crowd gathered on the common, hypnotized by the unscrewing of the cylinder. 2 feet of shining screw projected when, suddenly, the lid fell off. Two luminous, disc-like eyes appeared above the rim. A huge, rounded bulk, larger than a bear, rose up slowly, glistening like wet leather. Its lipless mouth quivered and slavered, and snake-like tentacles writhed as the clumsy body heaved and pulsated.

few young men crept closer to the pit. A tall funnel rose, then an invisible ray of heat leapt from man to man, and there was a bright glare as each was instantly turned to fire. Every tree and bush became a mass of flames at the touch of this savage, unearthly.

people clawed their way off the common, and I ran too. I felt I was being toyed with, that when I was on the very verge of safety, this mysterious death would leap after me and strike me down. At last I reached Maybury Hill, and in the dim coolness of my home, I wrote an account for my newspaper before I sank into a restless, haunted sleep.

continuing serenely as it had for countless years. On Horsell Common, the Martians continued hammering and stirring, sleepless, indefatigable, at work upon the machines they were making. Now and again a light, like the beam of a warship's searchlight, swept the common, and the heat ray was ready to follow.

For 3 days, I fought my way along roads packed with refugees, the homeless, burdened with boxes and bundles containing their valuables. All that was of value to me was in London. But by the time I reached their little red brick house, Carrie and her father were gone.

fire suddenly leapt from house to house. The population panicked and ran, and I was swept along with them, aimless and lost without Carrie. Finally, I headed eastward for the ocean and my only hope of survival, a boat

As I hastened through Covent Garden, Blackfriars, and Billingsgate, more and more people joined the painful exodus. Sad, weary women, their children stumbling and streaked with tears, their men bitter and angry, the rich rubbing shoulders with beggars and outcasts. Dogs snarled and whined, the horses' bits were covered with foam, and here and there were wounded soldiers, as helpless as the rest.

we saw tripods wading up the Thames, cutting through bridges as though they were paper. Waterloo Bridge, Westminster Bridge. One appeared above Big Ben,

before in the history of the world that such a mass of human beings moved and suffered together. This was no disciplined march. It was a stampede, without order and without a goal. 6 million people unarmed and unprovisioned, driving headlong. It was the beginning of the rout of civilization, of the massacre of mankind.

last cloud buffeted me towards the already packed steamer. I looked up enviously at those safely on board, straight into the eyes of my beloved Carrie. At sight of me, she began to fight her way along the packed deck to the gangplank. At that very moment, it was raised, and I caught a last glimpse of her despairing face as the crowd swept me away from her.

Oh, awful cut off there. That's a shame with the concept album. That was War of the Worlds, Jeff Wayne, and narrated by Richard Burton, War of the Worlds. And that was that track was Forever Autumn, a very popular song at the time when the War of the Worlds album was released. Forever Autumn was sung by Justin Hayward of the Moody Blues fame. He was one of the top, one of the best singers at the time, best vocalists. So they grabbed him for this. So War of the Worlds, Jeff Wayne's musical version of the War of the Worlds from 1978. Absolute classic album to have in your chart, in your collection. The whole album, you just immerse yourself in the whole story and the deep Dorset tones of Richard Burton as narrator. Yeah. Hope you enjoy that. And if you see the stage version now, the narration is done by none other than Liam Neeson. Yes, and his face appears above the stage, up in the sky. It's really quite fun to see that. So that was Forever Autumn, and I played two tracks back to back there. The other track was the horse Horsell Common and the Heat Ray. So that's when the aliens start to impact and man realizes that he's in trouble. Yeah, there we go. That's two absolute classic tracks there from War of the Worlds. Hope you enjoyed that. Now we're going to move forward. We're quite close to the top of the hour again. So I've got Chromatics, followed by a little bit of Alan Parsons. So two absolute classics and popular artists. So here come the Chromatics.

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Absolute classic there with the sound of Roxy Music and Avalon, which is the title artist of the, sorry, the featured artist of the week, Roxy Music. And that was Avalon from the album Avalon from 1982. It's released as the second single from their eighth and their final studio album. Yeah, absolute classic. And that's the last of our featured artists of the week, three tracks, being third hour of the show now. And yeah, it's actually, it sounded quite good, didn't it? It's the end of the show almost. But we've still got an hour left for lots more great music. Yeah, we have. Just before the top of the hour, we had Clannad. And Clannad, that was Robin, the Hooded Man, the theme from Robin Hood. Yeah, you probably recognise that. You probably remember the TV series Robin Hood on ITV drama, Robin of Sherwood. And Clannad were the artists that created the theme for the sound Robin of Sherwood. And that was probably one of the tracks that really embedded them in everyone's mindset. Absolute classic Irish folk band. And before that we had I Will Find You, which was again from Clannad. And that was a song that they created, or they produced, for, of course, the film Last of the Mohicans. So we normally do a movie spotlight moment of the week. And I actually did two there, didn't I? Because I did the movie, Last of the Mohicans, and the TV show, Robin of Sherwood. Both people running around in quite loose clothes in forests and woods. There we go. But, yeah, that was that memorable moment when they had to part and leave the ladies behind to the Indians, the Mohicans. Yeah. And why two tracks from Clannad? Well, it's quite sad that the featured, the artist, the main singer, the vocalist for Clannad is Moya Brennan. And she sadly passed away this week on the 13th, age 73. A bit too young, really, still at that age. Born in August 1952. But she really brought a wonderful harmonious sound to the group Clannad. And Clannad actually started in 1972, I think it is. Yes, here we are. 1970, they formed. And it was when they moved to doing harmonies and vocals in 1980 that they actually started to gain a lot more traction. They did a lot of folk songs and traditional Irish folk songs before that. But I hope you enjoyed that. Two absolute classic movie spotlight moments and TV spotlight moment theme tunes, and probably the two that Clannad will be most remembered for, and of course for Moya Brennan. Lovely voice, quite sad. Anyway, moving forwards, as we always have to do, we're now in the last hour of the show, and we've got a bit more proggy sort of sounds now coming up. Starting with Alan Parsons Project, why not?

0: Awesome stuff, that. I wouldn't like to be like you.
1: Who does?
0: Everyone likes to be unique and individual. That was the Alan Parsons Project, and that was featured on that song featured on their 77 album, iRobot. Absolute classic, one of the, I think the first album I got from the Alan Parsons Project, iRobot. And it had an amazing image of this robot on an escalator in a modern looking building. Hope you enjoyed that. If you go to Facebook, you usually find all of us presenters for your local radio on there. So if you search around for Simon Rogers, you'll see an image of me, or rather David Bowie, one of the last photographs taken of him, one of my idols. And follow it, like it, tick it, leave a message on there, and I'll mention you. And Martin actually has said that was a fantastic Chromatics track. Yeah, just before the top of the hour. It was. That was Lady. Really good track. So if you like Chromatics, a lot of people do. I do. Absolutely awesome band. Then, you'll hear more of that on stuff like that on this show. And if you put a request on there, I'll do the best to play it within the show. But anyway, moving forwards, I thought I'd just announce a couple of things. So after midnight, we actually have throughout the week, Monday to Friday after midnight, we normally repeat some of our top shows through the week. For everybody who still has to work out there or is still up and about after midnight. It's so boring, isn't it? After midnight, if the radio, everyone goes to bed and you just hear automated music. But we don't. We like to play some of our great shows for you to enjoy. And we recognise that a lot of people work shifts. A lot of people have to work through the night. So we put that on for you. We hope you enjoy that. And recognising that a lot of people work across the region in East Kent in the wee hours. Yeah. And we're thinking of you. So hope you enjoy that. So tonight we have the amazing Martin Turner and his Almost Rock show. As he calls it, Almost Rock. He's a geezer. He really is. He loves his show. And we all love his show as well. He's an absolute diamond. He really does do a great show. So do have a listen. If you're about for a while after midnight, he's on for 3 hours for your absolute pleasure. Martin Turner, and his Almost Rock show. And he'll play more stuff like this and a lot more. Yeah. And we like to put that on for you. Wherever you're listening. And we know that we're covering a lot more people now. So whilst we do broadcast to Dover, Deal and Sandwich and the White Cliffs country across the east of Kent, we know that we now have a broader range with DAB. And we hope that you enjoy the show. It's local radio produced by local people, a local voice for you, our local listeners. Hope you enjoy. And if you're further afield around the world, then welcome aboard. We hope you enjoy the shows. So anyway, what next? How about some Mike Oldfield?

Beautiful song, Idemus, that was produced by Carl Jenkins. And one of those absolute classic sounds that you hear, and they hijack it for adverts and things. But I very much think of that as a new age song, although it's actually produced in a classical format. Yeah, really, really nice. It follows, I think it follows Mike Oldfield really well. That was released in from the album Idemus, Songs of Sanctuary from 1995. And it follows Mike Oldfield really well with his album Incantations. And that track was... Guilty. That was from Incantations from 2011. Yeah. Hope you enjoyed that. It was actually re-released in 2011 as remixed. It's actually released in 1979. Sorry, a slight mix up there. But yeah, absolute classic of his. Although he did actually not do any vocals on that. He brought in guest stars to do vocals, but that was a musical melody and absolute classic of his. Really is a great album to have, Incantations. Hope you enjoy that, 1978. Yeah. We're running out of time fast, but we've got still some absolute classics for you. So I'd just like to say tomorrow, if you keep listening, so first of all, as I said, we've got Martin Turner's rock show, midnight. For 3 hours, midnight till 3 a.m. And then 3 till 6, we give the studio a bit of a rest. We turn the lights off for 3 hours. So the DCR overdrive, we hand it over to the computer, over to our automation. And that's really good because it plays a lot of stuff that we don't even think about. You know, it brings up stuff that we think, oh, wow, that's a good track. I should play that in my show. And then we wake up for the White Cliffs wake up, and then we have the morning news, and then we got Marley in the morning. Yeah, from 7 o'clock until 9 a.m. And he's an absolute cracker, he is. He really does bring some great classics out for you. All the stuff to get you driving, get you moving, get you thinking, and wake you up for the start of the day. And then 9 till midday, we've got Andy Lloyd and his morning show. And that's actually really good. He brings you all the latest stuff, any news and what have you that he brings up. And it's a good morning show. And then at midday, we got our awesome dude, Lee Edgington, and his Teenage Kicks Live. He's actually live on air from midday until 3 p.m. And sadly, tomorrow is his last show. He's been doing it for 4 years, that show, for 4 years non-stop. And he wants to hang the headphones up and actually stretch his legs. So he's having a break. But tomorrow is his 200th show. So have a listen in. It's a special. It really is a special. And he's an absolute dude. He is real dude. Three till six in the afternoon, we have our drive time with Luca Marshall. All the classics, all the greatest, all the latest. And he keeps you going and gets you home for the end of the day. And at the end of the day, we have the Jam Hot Show from Tony Designs. And followed up with Lorraine B. So they share the show, and they quite often co-produce it, co-present it. Normally it's one following the other. But it's a great selection of dance, all local stuff. If there's anything local going on, they'll tell you what's going on for any gigs or any parties or anything like that. And then in the evening, we've got a dance party weekly with Lee Everest. And he does an absolute scorcher show with dance. The latest stuff that's going on out there. Dance and trance.
And then to round off the evening, we've got our chart attack. So if you're curious about, or if you like the charts and the latest stuff in the top 40, then we play a selection of tracks, a selection of songs from the charts. And then we start it all over again Saturday morning. And on Saturday morning, of course, you wake up with our Justin Ridyard and the Soul Breakfast. So that's a nice way to start the day with Saturday Soul. Yeah, it really is. So I hope you enjoy. Anyway, we better get on with the show. How about some Pink Floyd?

quite like to listen to the birds at the end of that. That's, of course, Enigma. Absolute classic. And if you haven't heard much of Enigma before, you need to listen a lot more to them. They're really fabulous band, and really great music from them. That was Principles of Lust from their album MCMXCAD, released in 1991. And yeah, I can very easily play a lot more of their stuff, but it's we have a limit on the time that we can play. But there we go. And we are very nearly at the end of the show. So before that, we had Pink Floyd and Comfortably Numb from their album The Wall from 1980. Yeah, absolute classic again. We like to play all the absolute greats and some of the lesser known greats, and play them for your absolute pleasure. Our title artist of the week was Elton John. So the first and last track of the show is Elton John. And we're going to close the show tonight with Candle in the Wind. Do keep it DCR. Do come back same time, same place next week. Do check out the website, dcrfm.co.uk. All about the schedule, all about the presenters, all about what's on. All the events going on in the White Cliffs country and across the region. There's a diary there that shows you the latest, what's happening tomorrow, what's happening this weekend. 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It's very modest, £25 a year. And yeah, thank you. Anyway, do keep it DCR. Do come back same time, same place next week. And stay safe and have a good weekend. Elton John, Candle in the Wind. Good night.

So this is it. This is the end. I hope you and your companion had a good time listening. And hey, if things went really well, do me a favor and name the baby Ron. Ciao!

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0: Walking along the beach, you watched me turn round the headland, and the tide, it cut me off. The rocks were wet, too wet to climb, so I panicked. But you didn't. You dialed 999 and asked for the Coast Guard.
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7: Good morning, Paul Connor here with the local news for East Kent and Wycliffe's country. Police have released a CCTV image after a man was attacked on Folkestone High Street. A man in his 20s suffered a head injury early Sunday. Two suspects ran off and officers are appealing for information. Drivers face overnight closures across Kent this week. The M25, A249 on Sheppey and parts of the A2 will shut for maintenance. Plan ahead if you're travelling late. Dover Cruise Terminal has hit a milestone, hosting 4 luxury ships in one day. The Celebrity Eclipse, Viking Sky, MS Fram and Le Bello all docked on Friday. The port says upgrades, including a new boarding bridge, will boost capacity further. Now over to Chloe for the weather.
8: Chloe here with the local DCR weather. After a clear, cold start, Tuesday has cloud increasing from the northwest, bringing a little rain at times during the afternoon, becoming drier, brighter and breezier into the evening. Maximum temperature 16 degrees Celsius. Outlook for Wednesday to Friday is changeable and rather cool, with rain or heavier showers at times, with a chance of drier spells too, especially later in the week, with lighter winds by this time. Further cold nights possible. Today's sunrise and sunset times are 5:09 a.m. and 8:34 p.m., making the day length 15 hours and 25 minutes. High tide for Dover is at 8:10 a.m. and 8:28 p.m. Low tide at 2:38 a.m. and 3:09 p.m. Now, back over to Paul for the travel.
7: Here is the Kent travel. There are many roadworks across Kent with closures and temporary lights affecting travel. Key locations currently affected include A254 Margate Road, westward, night closures between Star Lane and A256 Hayne Road, A292 Forge Lane, Ashford, eastbound closed for gas main work, A228 Snodland Bypass, temporary lights for emergency repairs, delays likely. Broad Oak Road, Canterbury, temporary lights, delays expected. Manor Road, Folkestone, northbound closed for roadworks. On the rails, engineering works affect late night and early morning services between the 11th to 15th of May. Sittingbourne to Sheerness, Maidstone East to Ashford, and Gillingham to Faversham, overnight services affected. At the Port of Dover, ferries to Calais and Dunkirk are running to schedule with no reported issues. That's all from us. Now back to the show.

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0: The Chatty Cafe Scheme is the UK's leading social enterprise designed to tackle loneliness, offering online chatty cafe sessions to anyone over the age of 18 who would like to chat with others. There's also a telephone friendship service for anyone over 18 experiencing loneliness and who could benefit from a weekly chat on the phone, as well as chatter and natter tables around the UK, which allow customers to come together and simply have a chat. Our local chatty table is available twice a week at Costa in Next within the St James Shopping Centre, and volunteer Graham hosts the Friday sessions.
1: I was quite shocked last year with the number of suicides that happened in Dover, one of the highest rates in Kent, which was one of the highest rates in the UK. So I volunteered with the Chatty Cafe Scheme, which was set up by a young mum who went for a cup of coffee, baby in a pushchair. Nobody talked, and she noticed there were lots of people, old man, old lady, young student, and nobody was talking. And she thought, wouldn't it be a good idea if people actually just started having a conversation? So she set up this chatty cafe idea, which was not helped by the lockdown. But Costa in Dover have a group, you know, partnered. And on a Friday, I go down to the Costa in St James's Retail Park. And for 2 hours, I volunteer for people just to come and have a conversation. Doesn't have to be men. Doesn't have to be women. Just to be...
0: Just come and have a chat, basically.
1: Just come and have a chat.
0: And you said the other week you had, was it a grandma and two new mums.
1: Two new mums.
0: Sharing ideas.
1: And asking me about granddad things. So it was really good. It was really good. But, So it's just to get people talking.
0: And what time's that again?
1: On Fridays, that will be 12 till 2 at Costa and St James's. The one in the next door. But I've also got another volunteer, Sue. She does a Monday now from 11 till 1. So she does 11 till 1 on a Monday. I do Friday, 12 till 2.

0: money in his kitty. He's gonna buy a dinghy. Gonna call.
1: It was just another day, a familiar drive through familiar country. But then, just around the corner, came the unexpected. He'd let his speed creep a little too high as he approached a bend, and he was no longer driving at the right speed for the road. The scary thing is, he didn't even realize driving even a little too fast for the situation is a major cause of collisions, especially on country roads where you don't know what's around the corner. Think, don't let your speed creep.
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7: Good morning, Paul Connor here with the local news for East Kent and White Cliffs country. Police have released a CCTV image after a man was attacked on Folkestone High Street. A man in his 20s suffered a head injury early Sunday. Two suspects ran off and officers are appealing for information. Drivers face overnight closures across Kent this week. The M25, A249 on Sheppey and parts of the A2 will shut for maintenance. Plan ahead if you're travelling late. Dover Cruise Terminal has hit a milestone, hosting four luxury ships in one day. The Celebrity Eclipse, Viking Sky, MS Fram and Le Bello all docked on Friday. The port says upgrades, including a new boarding bridge, will boost capacity further. Now over to Chloe for the weather.
8: Chloe here with the local DCR weather. After a clear, cold start, Tuesday has cloud increasing from the northwest, bringing a little rain at times during the afternoon, becoming drier, brighter and breezier into the evening. Maximum temperature 16 degrees Celsius. Outlook for Wednesday to Friday is changeable and rather cool, with rain or heavier showers at times, with a chance of drier spells too, especially later in the week, with lighter winds by this time. Further cold nights possible. Today's sunrise and sunset times are 5:09 a.m. and 8:34 p.m., making the day length 15 hours and 25 minutes. High tide for Dover is at 8:10 a.m. and 8:28 p.m. Low tide at 2:38 a.m. and 3:09 p.m. Now, back over to Paul for the travel.
7: Here is the Kent travel. There are many roadworks across Kent with closures and temporary lights affecting travel. Key locations currently affected include A254 Margate Road, westward, night closures between Star Lane and A256 Hayne Road, A292 Forge Lane, Ashford, eastbound closed for gas main work, A228 Snodland Bypass, temporary lights for emergency repairs, delays likely. Broad Oak Road, Canterbury, temporary lights, delays expected. Manor Road, Folkestone, northbound closed for roadworks. On the rails, engineering works affect late night and early morning services between the 11th to 15th of May. Sittingbourne to Sheerness, Maidstone East to Ashford, and Gillingham to Faversham, overnight services affected. At the Port of Dover, Ferries to Calais and Dunkirk are running to schedule with no reported issues. That's all from us. Now back to the show.
9: Crank it up.

There's no better way to start your day. Big Molly at breakfast. The breakfast show that's so hot, it comes with a government warning.

0: morning. Welcome along to another edition of Marley in the Morning. Today being Tuesday, the 12th of May. Taking you through to 10 o'clock as we do every single weekday morning. And of course, kicking off with three tracks out of the 60s. This morning, from 1967, we started with Cream and Strange Brew. Let's continue then with a birthday shout. It's a Heavenly One, born today back in 1928. American composer, songwriter, record producer, pianist and singer, the late Burt Bacharach. He produced records for many artists over his career, including this soul classic from the late Aretha Franklin. Happy heavenly birthday to Burt Bacharach.
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0: dear God, where the hell is my coffee?
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day in music history, back in 1965, Wilson Pickett recorded the soul classic In the Midnight Hour with studio musicians Steve Cropper and Al Jackson of the Stax Record House Band, including bassist Donald Duck Dunn. The song was composed by Wilson Pickett and Steve Cropper at the historic Lorraine Motel in Memphis, where Martin Luther King Jr. would later be assassinated in April 1968. Let's dip into the 70s for the first time this morning, the year 1972. Here's Paul Simon and Mother

Today in music history, back in 1972, the Rolling Stones released Exile on Main Street, the second album on their own label. The double set featured two hit singles, Tumbling Dice, of course, the track we've just played, and Happy. In 2003, the album was ranked number 7 on the Rolling Stones magazine list of the 500 greatest albums of all time, the highest of any Stones album on the list. Couple of tracks away from this morning's workout track, so get your stretches done and get yourself nicely limbered up. Let's head for 1979 with Squeeze and their classic Call for Cats.

0: Hamilton Bohannon was a true architect of the disco sound, having previously served as the band leader and percussionist for Motown, where he kept time for legends like Stevie Wonder and Marvin Gaye. We just played Hamilton Bohannon and Let's Start the Dance, 1978. Before that one, classic Squeeze and Call for Cats. As I mentioned, those two tracks lead us to this morning's workout track. This morning, we're working out alongside the Backstreet Boys from 1997 and the track Everybody, Backstreet's Back. Let's get it done.
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0: 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We'll be right back.
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6: There are two types of drive you can have on the motorway. One that feels like this. Or one that feels like this. The difference is just a few little changes. Like giving more space to the car in front, or not hogging the middle lane. Because being a little more considerate on the road actually reduces congestion and collisions, which transforms everyone's journey. So we all feel a little less, and a lot more, National Highways.
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25 minutes away from 8 o'clock from 1992. We just played Inner Circle and Sweat, in brackets, A La La La La Long. Today in music history, back in 2013, thieves stole more than 1 million rand, equaling £70,000 in takings after a Justin Bieber concert at Johannesburg Soccer City Stadium. The gang, armed with ropes, hammers and chisels, broke into the strong room where the takings for Justin Bieber's concert and the gig from the previous night from Bon Jovi were being stolen.

0: to have your company this morning. It's Marley in the Morning taking you through to 10 o'clock. From 2011, we just played Katy Perry, of course, and Last Friday Night. Before that one, Justin Bieber from 2015, and What Do You Mean? Today in music history, back in 2001, Travis played a gig at the singer Fran Healy's local primary school at Weston Park Crouch End in London. The 150-strong crowd paid just £1 entry fee to the summer fete. Ever seen Travis live? Absolutely brilliant. And Fran has got such a great stage presence.
1: It's cool.

15 minutes away from 8 o'clock, Raise the Bar just played. That was Travis. We debuted this next track on The Breakfast Show yesterday. It's Charlie Puth alongside Michael McDonald and Kenny Loggins. Their latest track called Love.

Tracks back to back there, that was Alison Limerick with her latest offering called Sister Mother Child, and of course before that one, Charlie Puth, Michael McDonald and Kenny Loggins and Love in Exile. We're one track away from this morning's 80s at 8. This morning you're going to be hearing from The Clash, Jefferson Starship, Freddie McGregor and Stevie Winwood, alongside other great classics from the 80s, coming up at the turn of the hour. Dance the Night Away by the Mavericks became a massive crossover hit in 1998, blending country rock and Latin influences into a track that felt more like a 1950s Havana ballroom dance than a Nashville standard. I'll see you at the turn of the hour with this morning's 80s at 8.

0: Marley in the morning. We'll be right back.
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2: Good morning, Paul Connor here with the local news for East Kent and Wycliffe's country. Police have released a CCTV image after a man was attacked on Folkestone High Street. A man in his 20s suffered a head injury early Sunday. Two suspects ran off and officers are appealing for information. Drivers face overnight closures across Kent this week. The M25, A249 on Sheppey and parts of the A2 will shut for maintenance. Plan ahead if you're travelling late. Dover Cruise Terminal has hit a milestone, hosting four luxury ships in one day. The Celebrity Eclipse, Viking Sky, MS Fram and Le Belot all docked on Friday. The port says upgrades, including a new boarding bridge, will boost capacity further. Now over to Chloe for the weather.
3: Chloe here with the local DCR weather. After a clear, cold start, Tuesday has cloud increasing from the northwest, bringing a little rain at times during the afternoon, becoming drier, brighter and breezier into the evening. Maximum temperature 16 degrees Celsius. Outlook for Wednesday to Friday is changeable and rather cool, with rain or heavier showers at times, with a chance of drier spells too, especially later in the week, with lighter winds by this time. Further cold nights possible. Today's sunrise and sunset times are 5:09 a.m. and 8:34 p.m., making the day length 15 hours and 25 minutes. High tide for Dover is at 8:10 a.m. and 8:28 p.m. Low tide at 2:38 a.m. and 3:09 p.m. Now back over to Paul for the travel.
2: Here is the Kent travel. There are many roadworks across Kent with closures and temporary lights affecting travel. Key locations currently affected include A254 Margate Road, westward, night closures between Star Lane and A256 Hayne Road, A292 Forge Lane, Ashford, eastbound closed for gas main work, A228 Snodland Bypass, temporary lights for emergency repairs, delays likely. Broad Oak Road, Canterbury, temporary lights, delays expected. Manor Road, Folkestone, northbound closed for roadworks. On the rails, engineering works affect late night and early morning services between the 11th to 15th of May. Sittingbourne to Sheerness, Maidstone East to Ashford, and Gillingham to Faversham, overnight services affected. At the Port of Dover, ferries to Calais and Dunkirk are running to schedule with no reported issues. That's all from us. Now back to the show.

to hour two this morning, 5 minutes past 8 o'clock, and of course 80s at 8 underway. Starting it today, a one-hit wonder released back in 1981. Those guys called themselves The Passions. The track, I'm in love with a German film star. Today, music history. Back in 1986, Joe Strummer of The Clash was banned from driving after being convicted of drink driving. Here are The Clash from 1980. This morning.

from 1984, we just played Bananarama and Robert De Niro's Waiting. Before that one from 1980, the start of the decade, The Clash and Bank Robber. Today music history, back in 1975, Jefferson Starship gave a free concert in New York's Central Park in front of no less than 60,000 fans. The band and the concert sponsor, WNEW-FM, were later forced to pay $14,000 for cleaning up and the damage done to the park after the event. I should imagine they were none

0: We just played Freddie McGregor from 1987 with Just Don't Want to Be Lonely. Before that, one from the start of the decade, 1980, we played Jefferson Starship and Jane. It's the first of five birthday shouts this morning. Born today back in 1948, English musician Stevie Winwood started out in the mid-60s leading the band the Spencer Davis Group, then went on to lead Traffic, and then a member of Blind Faith with Eric Clapton. Of course, he had a massive solo career as well throughout the 80s. One of the tracks he released was this one from 1986. Happy birthday, Stevie Winwood.
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0: Something we just played from 1986 is classic Higher Love. Let's head back now to 1983, a soul classic from Luther Vandross. Never Too Much.
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0: also bringing us to the end of this morning's 80s at 8 from 1983. The late, great Luther Vandross and his classic Never Too Much. Playing next on Marley in the Morning, it's our midway extended play.
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11: Dover Fringe Festival 2026, 15th to the 17th of May, at three fantastic venues. We have comedy, spoken word, music and theatre. We kick off at Venotech on Friday the 15th, then Saturday afternoon is packed with acts at Mason Dew. And to finish on Sunday the 17th, lunchtime begins at Square Gallery in the Market Square, followed by mid-afternoon final run at Venotech into the evening. 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Dover Fringe Festival 2026. 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

was a quirky masterpiece of early electronic music, reaching number 5 on the UK charts. Despite its catchy up-tempo beat, the lyrics were actually quite dark. They tell the story of a madman or a religious extremist threatening to use a nuclear device. The lead singer, Richard James Burgess, was a pioneer of electronic music technology. He famously played the lyricon on the track, which was a rare hybrid wind instrument that controls a synthesizer. Level. Of course, we've just played Einstein a Go-Go by Landscape, the original 12-inch mix. Let's head next for 1990.

song. The 10-foot-high iron gates were later found at a local scrap metal dealer's in Liverpool. In 1990, the track Strawberry Fields Forever was covered by Candy Flip. Up to date again now with Lady Gaga and Doechii.

From 9 o'clock, Lady Gaga and Doechii there, the current track called Runaway. Taylor Swift has long been fascinated by Hollywood icon Elizabeth Taylor. This fascination culminates in the track we're about to play, taken from her 2025 album, The Life of a Showgirl. Here's Elizabeth Taylor.

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2: It's time. Heaven.

It's coming up to 5 minutes away from 9 o'clock. Don't forget the turn of the hour. We've got this morning's edition of 5 at 9. 5 more tracks being played in a row, leaving you to try and work out the original year of UK release. There's a virtual gold star up for grabs, as always. That's coming up, as I say, at the turn of the hour. We just played Black Eyed Peas, released in 2011. Their classic, The Time, Dirty Bit. Today, music history, back in 1967. Are You Experienced by the Jimi Hendrix Experience was released in the UK. It's widely regarded as one of the greatest debut albums in the history of rock music. The album features Jimi Hendrix's innovative approach to songwriting and electric guitar playing, which soon established a new direction in psychedelic and hard rock music. The album spent 33 weeks on the UK charts and 106 weeks on the US Billboard Top LP chart. I'll see you at the turn of the hour with 5 at 9.

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2: Good morning, Paul Connor here with the local news for East Kent and White Cliffs Country. Police have released a CCTV image after a man was attacked on Folkestone High Street. A man in his 20s suffered a head injury early Sunday. Two suspects ran off and officers are appealing for information. Drivers face overnight closures across Kent this week. The M25, A249 on Sheppey and parts of the A2 will shut for maintenance. Plan ahead if you're travelling late. Dover Cruise Terminal has hit a milestone, hosting four luxury ships in one day. The Celebrity Eclipse, Viking Sky, MS Fram and Le Bello all docked on Friday. The port says upgrades, including a new boarding bridge, will boost capacity further. Now over to Chloe for the weather.
3: Chloe here with the local DCR weather. After a clear, cold start, Tuesday has cloud increasing from the northwest, bringing a little rain at times during the afternoon, becoming drier, brighter and breezier into the evening. Maximum temperature 16 degrees Celsius. Outlook for Wednesday to Friday is changeable and rather cool, with rain or heavier showers at times, with a chance of drier spells too, especially later in the week, with lighter winds by this time. Further cold nights possible. Today's sunrise and sunset times are 5:09 a.m. and 8:34 p.m., making the day length 15 hours and 25 minutes. High tide for Dover is at 8:10 a.m. and 8:28 p.m. Low tide at 2:38 a.m. and 3:09 p.m. Now, back over to Paul for the travel.
2: Here is the Kent travel. There are many roadworks across Kent with closures and temporary lights affecting travel. Key locations currently affected include A254 Margate Road, westward, night closures between Star Lane and A256 Hayne Road, A292 Forge Lane, Ashford, eastbound closed for gas main work, A228 Snodland Bypass, temporary lights for emergency repairs, delays likely. Broad Oak Road, Canterbury, temporary lights, delays expected. Manor Road, Folkestone, northbound closed for roadworks. On the rails, engineering works affect late night and early morning services between the 11th to 15th of May. Sittingbourne to Sheerness, Maidstone East to Ashford, and Gillingham to Faversham, overnight services affected. At the Port of Dover, ferries to Calais and Dunkirk are running to schedule with no reported issues. That's all from us. Now back to the show.
4: This is DCR. We'll be back after this short break. Don't go anywhere.
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C.C. Penison getting us underway for this Tuesday morning. I knew you'd be impressed. And finally, it's happened to me. 6.5 morning show minutes past nine. And a very good morning. It is Tuesday, the 12th of May. It's Andy. 3 hours of music, news and sport getting us through until midday. All of our regular features today. We've got our Nuts at 9 at 9.45. Our featured artist this morning is a heavenly birthday for the legend that was Ian Dury of Blockheads fame, born back in 1942. Today would have been his birthday. Sadly, though, we lost him over a quarter of a century ago. Died back in 2000 at the age of just 57, but always remembered here. Retro chart today, that's coming after the headlines at 11. Today, we're taking you back to those crimpling days, 1975, as we count down the top 10. Play the top 5 as it was on this very day. Bradshaw's 2 at 10:15, and that is your Tuesday morning.

11:09. A very good morning, though. Weather looking a little miserable. We'll look at that in some more detail later, if we dare. Let's get started looking at our national newspapers this morning, and pretty much every paper today dedicating their front page to the future of Keir Starmer's premiership. The Times newspaper, first off, declaring cabinet turns on Starmer. The paper reporting that nearly 80 Labour MPs have publicly told the Prime Minister that it is time to go, including at least three cabinet ministers and senior ones at that, we're told. Sources telling the Times that both the Home Secretary Shabana Mahmood and the Foreign Secretary Yvette Cooper have pressed the Prime Minister to set out a timeline for his own departure. And, a similar headline in the Daily Telegraph today, which reads, "Times to go." That's according to the Cabinet telling Starmer. And according to the paper, four ministerial aides were amongst 76 Labour MPs who are calling for Keir Starmer's resignation. They've already quit the government in protest, we're being told. Now, Starmer's survival is on the line as cabinet ministers urge him to quit. That's according to The Guardian, which writes that Keir Starmer's grip on power appears to have slipped away. Sources telling the paper that at least two cabinet ministers have discussed with Keir Starmer how they could take a responsible, dignified and orderly approach to what might follow. At least two more were, though, urging him to fight on. The Star now, they've employed its trademark humour to illustrate Sir Keir's predicament, framing the events unfolding in the Labour Party as if it was an episode of the popular television programme The Traitors, with the paper headline reading, "You've been murdered." And lastly, in our first part of the paper review today, Daily Express saying that Keir Starmer was teetering on the edge yesterday evening, as it reports that the former Deputy Prime Minister Angela Rayner, along with the Health Secretary Wes Streeting, are both ready to launch leadership bids as soon as today. Well, that's the first part, as I mentioned, of our national newspapers. We'll have more after this.

still sounding as energetic as ever. If only I could match their pace, I'd be quite happy. It's Erasure, of course, and Drama with vocal accompaniment. I'm sounding a bit like Jess Yates now. With The Mission, they were the people shouting guilty rather loudly in the background. I don't know why I know that. I must have read it in the newspapers at the time. One of those things that's lodged in my head. Speaking of the newspapers, now how's that for a tenuous link? Let's get back to the second part of our review for this Tuesday morning. And as I mentioned, Keir Starmer and his very future dominating pretty much all of the papers today. The Sun writing that Starmer's on the brink. The paper saying that Keir Starmer's premiership is in freefall after he faced open mutiny from his cabinet yesterday evening. The I newspaper making a reference to a Starmer mutiny, declaring open revolt against the Prime Minister within the Labour Party. It notes that Keir Starmer's speech yesterday failed to stop rebellion spreading throughout the Labour ranks. Labour in crisis. Now, that's the warning from the Mirror today, writing that rebels within the party have turned on the Prime Minister. A source from Number 10 telling the paper that I don't think he's going to be able to come back from this. Starmer on the brink as cabinet ministers tell him that it's time to go. That's the Daily Mail's take on all of this. That's alongside a photograph of the Prime Minister giving his last-ditch fight-back speech, that, of course, happening yesterday evening. Financial Times, now they draw attention to Keir Starmer's promise to fight any bids to topple him. Now he said this in a speech yesterday evening that Britons would never forgive the Labour Party if it engaged in the chaos of a leadership contest. It's reporting that the Prime Minister is finalising the King's speech today, where the monarch is expected to set out the 30 bills showing the government's priorities for the year ahead. Now his allies are hoping that the package will help Keir regain momentum. That's according to the paper today. Finally, Starmer eyes British Steel as the plot thickens. Now that's the Metro's headline. Following promises from Keir Starmer in his speech yesterday, which included bringing forward legislation this week to take full ownership of British Steel, essentially renationalising it. And those then are our national newspapers for this Tuesday morning. Between now and midday, we'll do our very best to colour that picture in. More.

0: FR David. And words don't come easy. Oh, ain't that the truth? 24 and a half past nine. Obviously, a fairly fast-moving situation in Downing Street. Should there be any developments during the course of the morning show, we will, of course, bring them straight through to you. In other news today, 20 Britons are beginning 45 days of self-isolation. That, of course, being back in the UK after being evacuated from the cruise ship, which has been hit by hantavirus. Now, they're all isolating at the Arrow Park Hospital on Merseyside after their charter flight from Tenerife. Now, this arrived back at Manchester Airport on Sunday. Now, we're being told they'll stay there for 72 hours before being asked to self-isolate for a further 42 days at home. Now, Professor Robin May is the Chief Scientific Officer at the UK Health Security Agency. Now, he's been saying that all of the evacuees are healthy and asymptomatic. Three people, though, have died following the outbreak on board the MV Hondius, including two whom the World Health Organization has confirmed had hantavirus. Two British nationals who are being treated in the Netherlands and South Africa also are confirmed cases. Not only that, but a British-US dual national is currently in quarantine in Nebraska. That's according to Matthew Fiera of the US Health and Human Services Department. Also, on top of all that loss, an American and French national who returned to their home countries after leaving the ship have also tested positive for the virus. That, according to local authorities there.
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0: Savage Garden. I think I've got one of those. And I Want You, which is something nobody said to me in a very long time. Independent local radio. It is Tuesday morning, and it's a heavenly birthday today to Ian Dury. He's our featured artist. Three tracks to come from him, along with the Blockheads, of course, between now and midday. Time now, though, exactly 9:30. 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
1: From Radio News Hub, I'm Frankie Hairsine. The Prime Minister is facing the biggest challenge to his leadership yet, with over 70 Labour MPs calling for him to resign. Green Party leader Zach Polanski has apologised after admitting to paying the wrong amount of council tax whilst living on a houseboat. Foreign Secretary Yvette Cooper and the US Secretary of State continue to discuss efforts to reopen the Strait of Hormuz after Donald Trump hit out at Iran's proposal to end the war. And Greggs is going international, opening up its first store outside of Britain since 2008 in Tenerife South Airport. Yeah.

Michael Jackson, I Want to Rock With You. He was a great one for rocking, wasn't he, Michael Jackson? 27 minutes away from 10 o'clock. Picking up on a story from the headlines. No, not the one about Greggs. They love reporting on Greggs, don't they? And then, have you noticed this? There'll be some news about a sausage roll coming up very soon. Mark my words. Now, the Green Party. Now, that's a story that was in the headlines. They've admitting this morning that its leader, Zach Polanski, has until recently been living on a houseboat in London and may have failed to pay council tax. Who knew that a boat incurred council tax? Now, in a statement given earlier, a spokesperson for the Green Party saying Polanski had taken steps to pay any council tax that he may have found to have owed. They said, though, that Zach does apologise sincerely for any unintentional mistake. Now, Polanski has been under pressure to explain whether the houseboat moored in a marina in Hackney in London had been his primary residence. The boat apparently is liable for council tax when it's used as a person's sole or main residence. That's according to a tax lawyer. Now, this tax lawyer, Dan Needle, he always gets to the point. Do you like that? It's my own little pun there. Don't worry, I'll trademark that. Now, he's been investigating the tax affairs of several politicians, been looking into Polanski's situation, and wrote on his Tax Policy Associates website this week that if, as seems likely, this was his main residence, then Zach Polanski and his partner should have paid council tax there. Now, the Times newspaper last week questioned whether Polanski had been paying council tax on the boat for the past 3 years. Now, they reported they'd seen an advert to sell the boat in which Polanski's partner had said that they're moving house and so will sadly be leaving this gorgeous community behind. The paper also saying that the Green Party had told it that Polanski lived in a room that he rented at a different address in London and council tax was included in his rent there. Now, the party telling the paper that he only stayed on the boat occasionally. Now, the Times reporting that the Green Party leader and his partner appeared in recent years to have stayed on a narrowboat in a marina, adding that a local laundrette said that it had often done laundry for Polanski and his partner for 2 years from 2023. Do you know, isn't it quite amusing with all the stuff going on in the world? And I am thinking of America now, that the big foray over here ends up being about a laundrette and the Green Party. What a strange world we live in. Andy Lloyd's Morning Show. Now, a fine, although locally frosty start in the south today, a band of cloud and increasingly patchy rain, this moving southeastwards across both England and Wales. Now, sunnier skies in the northwest, showers, some of them heavy, but it will be cool with blustery winds in the northwest tonight. Now, patchy rain, this is clearing from the southwest of England, and then, well, a little cheery and chilly too, with, well, clear periods in the south. Blustery showers in the northwest becoming increasingly widespread overnight. Some of these quite heavy and thundery. Now, as we head midweek then for Wednesday, a mix

You're welcome, we can spare it. Yellow socks, too short to be haughty, too nutty to be naughty. Going on 40, no electric shocks. The juice of the carrot, the smile of the parrot, a little drop of claret, anything that works. Elvis and Scotty, days when I ain't spotty, sitting on the potty, curing smallpox. Reasons to be cheerful, part three. Reasons to be cheerful, part three. Reasons to be cheerful, part three. Reasons to be cheerful, one.

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Health service glasses, gigolos and brasses, round or skinny buttons. Take your mum to Paris, lighting up the chalice, wee Willie Harris. Bantu Stephen Beacle, listening to Rico, Harpo Groucho Chico. Cheddar cheese and pickle, the Vincent motorcycle, slap and tickle. Woody Allen Darley, Dimitri and Pasquale, bala bala bala and below. Sunday nights to study, phoning up a buddy, being in my nuddy. Saying okie dokie, sing along a smokey, coming out a chokey.

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1: 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Saying I'm Toby, sing a lot of smoky,
0: part
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0: three.
1: 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Why don't you get back into bed?
0: Cheerful.
1: Why don't you get back into bed? Why don't you get back into bed?
0: Cheerful.
1: Why don't you get back into bed?

and Jury and the Blockheads, of course, and Reasons to be Cheerful, Part 3. That is our first track this morning. To remember the legend that was Ian Jury, today would have been his birthday. As we mentioned, he sadly died at the age of just 57. Now, he died some 26 years ago, back in 2000, but remembered here, of course. Two more tracks to come from him, along with the Blockheads, of course, between now and

0: classic bubblegum pop. I think we could all do with a bit of that in our lives. It's the Turtles. Yeah, you knew that already, didn't you? And the one that Jason Donovan didn't cover, yep, Eleanor, with some classic lyrics. They don't make them like that anymore. Now we're a bit late with our nuts at nine today. Naughty old Lloyd, eh? Time then for us to do something a bit daft. Now, yesterday we were talking camp comics, or at least I was, and I'll probably get arrested after I've finished. Yesterday, it was, of course, the star of Are You Being Served, John Inman. We alluded to the other one from the 70s, who also, yeah, he really did, committed time to the recording studio. And just by way of a theme, I thought I wouldn't did, and here I am doing it.
1: Andy Lloyd!

0: brandy and don't water it. Oh dear, all my legs are gone to water.
1: Well, to many people, of course, it was Everard. And, well, there were some other characters, wasn't there? What was the other one called? Slack Alice, that's it. I knew it would come to me in a blinding flash. And, of course, the host of the Generation Game, following the departure of Bruce Forsyth. What did he go off to do? I've no idea, but it was, of course, nice to see him. It's independent local radio. It is just over 10 minutes away from midday. And a suggestion for a Beach Boys song, which, curiously, I haven't got. Yeah, I'm sorry about that, Daniel. It's not one we've got in the library. I don't know why. I shall make it a mission of mine to dig it out, make sure we play it tomorrow. Time now, though, to have a look what's going on in business.
2: Stocks ended mixed on Monday in London, while oil prices pushed higher as investors weighed political developments in the UK and the lack of progress in peace talks between the US and Iran. The FTSE 100 closed up 36 points and Brent crude was trading slightly up at $103 a barrel. Consumer spending is set to pull back sharply as an inflation spike caused by the Iran war takes its toll on household finances and the wider economy. EY's economic outlook shows UK consumer spending growth will grind almost to a halt at a predicted 0.3% for 2026. Down from the 0.9% predicted before the conflict. Sales of used pure electric cars have reached a new high in the first 3 months of the year. Figures show almost 87,000 of the vehicles changed hands between the start of January and the end of March, a 32% increase. And holidaymakers will be able to buy a Greggs sausage roll at Tenerife South Airport when the baker opens its only international outlet later this month.

0: Natalie Cole and the Pink Cadillac. You know, the shock of discovering that there's a Beach Boys top 10 song that we don't have in our music library. I'm shocked. I shall make sure we've got that remedy tomorrow. Retro chart today. Less drama and more excitement. Yeah, we're taking you back to the Flappy Flares. It's 1975 as we count down the top 10. Play of the top 5 as it was on this very day. And a couple of people on the naughty step too. Thankfully, not popping up in the charts, which is kind of handy. Independent local radio for Tuesday morning. Time for us, I think, to head stateside and see what's going on this morning. Right across the pond, if we dare.
1: It's time for more malicious gossip.
2: I'm Peter Reynolds, and this is your LA Spins Minute. Well, once again, the Met Gala happened, which is where celebrities dress up in the most outrageous designer outfits and think it's chic. A-listers like Beyoncé, Janelle Monáe, Rihanna, Bad Bunny, Cardi B, Madonna, The Rock, Heidi Klum, and dozens of others wore some of the worst ensembles ever. Seriously, can't someone be honest and tell them how bad they look? Post Malone has canceled the first few weeks of his summer U.S. tour with opener Jelly Roll. The move to push back the tour comes amid buzz over why this summer shows are not selling out, as Malone's entire tour with Jelly Roll did last year. May 13th was the official start date in El Paso, Texas, but it's now June 9th in Charlotte, North Carolina. Fail. I'm Peter Reynolds, and that was your LA Spins Minute.
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classic Beach Boys, of course, from the album Pet Sounds, those heroes and villains. I'll do my best to dig out Daniel's choice for tomorrow morning. Really quite surprised to find a song we don't have. We're fairly eclectic, but we're suddenly missing a darling, which is fine if you happen to be in Blackadder. Now 10:06, it's our second hour, and time for a resume of our national newspapers this morning. A speculation about the Prime Minister's future. Now, this is dominating the front pages of pretty much all of them this morning. Each one finding its own way of describing the political peril that he seems to be facing. The Daily Express saying that Keir Starmer is teetering on the edge, whilst The Sun describing his premiership as being in freefall. The Daily Mirror reporting that Labour is in crisis, with the paper quoting one number 10 source as saying that it's over. I don't think he's going to come back from this. Labour, now the insiders there, telling the Daily Mail that the UK's lame duck leader was visited by senior ministers last night who told him that his time is up. According to The Guardian, alongside Shabana Mahmood, they included the Foreign Secretary Yvette Cooper, the Deputy Prime Minister David Lammy, and the Defence Secretary John Healey, also urging Keir Starmer to take a responsible, dignified and orderly approach to what may well follow. The paper also reporting that several other ministers have insisted he should fight on, but a government source telling the iPaper that the number of loyalists in the cabinet is shrinking. The Daily Telegraph, now they're reporting that the ministerial interventions are likely to be a fatal blow to the Prime Minister. In its sketch, the paper says that he appears to be destined to go with a civilised whimper and not a bang. The Express, now they're reporting that both the Health Secretary Wes Streeting and the former Deputy Prime Minister Angela Rayner could well launch bids to replace Keir Starmer as soon as today in a leadership coup. Now, according to the Financial Times, there are signs that allies of Streeting are moving to destabilise him. It says that a swift leadership contest would suit the Health Secretary because his main rival, the Mayor of Greater Manchester, Andy Burnham, is currently unable to stand. Streeting, his allies telling the Times that he's waiting for 81 Labour MPs, which is 20% of the parliamentary Labour Party, to publicly call for the Prime Minister to go before launching his own challenge. Another of his supporters, though, says that Wes wouldn't beat Burnham, so if he doesn't go for it now, he is never going to. Both Streeting and Rayner, now they're depicted on the front page of this morning's Daily Star in hooded cloaks, as they're likened to contestants on the reality television show The Traitors. The headline reads, "Dear Prime Minister, by order of the traitors, you've been murdered." And those are our national newspapers then for this Tuesday morning.

Ben Barry and 1-2-3, which rather lends itself to Britain's entry in the Eurovision Song Contest. Yeah, 1-2-3. It's all going to be doing its magic this weekend. We'll be talking about that later.

Lucia Fox on the GTO record label. I still remember that one. Only You Can. Big hit for her back in 1975. If you like your music from the mid-70s, well, you're in for a treat today. Retro chart following the headlines at 11. Today, we're taking you back to the songs you were buying on this very day, on the 12th of May, back in 1975. Time now, though, just after 10:15, and time for us to head to Manchesterford.

0: who's here now?
1: Pity. I could get used to this.
0: Hello, Billy, love. Did you have a nice time at the party?
2: Yeah, it was belting. Can I have a party when it's my birthday? Cos it's not long, is it?
0: We'll see.
1: Don't kid yourself.
2: Why not, Dad? I've never even had a party in my whole life before.
1: You might not even manage another birthday either if you don't give over mithering.
0: Billy, you heard your father. To be honest, we can't really afford it, can we?
1: And even if we could, who wants a mob of screaming half-wits barging round the house? Forget it, son.
2: We wasn't even screaming, though, Dad, cos we was just playing some dead good games without no screaming in them. Except for when we was playing past the parcel, though, that's all.
0: Why, what happened? I hope you weren't fighting.
2: No, it was just a bit of screaming, that's all. That Sandra pinched the parcel off me when I was just getting the last bit of newspaper off it.
0: I hope you wasn't screaming, Billy Bradshaw.
1: You big tart.
2: No, I wasn't. Sandra was. I just accidentally pinched her, the Mardy mare.
0: That's enough of that kind of talk.
2: Well, just because it was her party, she's greedy. She already got a load of presents. So that's why I want a party for my birthday. Because you get a load of presents.
1: N-bloody-O.
0: Did you get something nice to eat?
2: We just had trifle and a biscuit, because her mum's a bit stuck this week.
0: And what else did you do?
2: We played musical chairs and find the thimble and blind man's buff and hot potato.
0: Oh, that'd fill you up.
2: Pardon?
1: What?
2: No, it's a game.
0: Oh, yes.
2: And what else now? O'Grady says, and, pin the tail on the donkey.
1: They are then, Audrey.
0: They are what?
1: That's another good reason for not letting Whittling Willie here have a party.
0: What is?
1: If they played pin the tail on the donkey, you'd have an arse like a colander. I rest my case.
0: You're not funny, Alf, you know. You're just basic.
1: I'm going to park up in the Thunderbox and read me paper for some peace.
0: Yes, well, mind you don't fall down the hole. I hope you get a splinter.
2: Oh, Mum.
0: Well, it's enough to make a snake swear.
2: You don't have to spend loads of money to have a party, you know, Mum. You just need a few jellies and some biscuits and some mingrel, that's all, Mum. Oh, will you ask me, Dad, please?
0: You heard him, Billy. I'm getting enough rows with him over you as it is.
2: Yeah, but you could treat him and send him to the corner shop for his cigarettes because your hands are full up to your highs or something, and then me dad would probably just sneak off to the pub as usual because they didn't have no cigarettes at the shop or something, and then you'd be glad and he'd be glad and me pals would be glad. And then if me dad come back a little bit drunk from the pub because the beer was off again, well, it'd be all right, because he's usually in a good mood then. And then he'd make us all laugh when he falls up the stairs. So, what do you think, Mum?
1: Never mind what your mum thinks, son. It's how that baffles me.
0: If I'd known what you were like, I'd never have said yes to marrying you.
1: That was all a mistake and all, my sweet little millstone. What I actually said was, will you carry me?
2: I like it when you have an

0: 22 minutes past 10 with The Real Thing. Yeah, it really is. I can't get by without you. Now, the way learner drivers are booking driving tests, now that is changing right across the UK from today. The Driver and Vehicle Standards Agency, snappy title that, now they started the overhaul, which saw only learners themselves able to book, change or swap a driving test. Now that came into force in March. More changes to come, we're told. The government's saying that this raft of changes, they're all designed to tackle a backlog of more than 600,000 people waiting for a driving test. Now this coming several months after it set out a new road safety programme. More concerning than all of that is a thought that I just had of just how busy the roads would be with the next another 600,000 drivers on it. Well, it's coming soon. From today, the DVSA is saying that only learner drivers themselves will be able to book and manage a driving test. It's now against the law for driving test instructors to manage bookings for their pupils. Those learning will have to make or manage bookings on the government website all on their own. There's also going to be a new set of terms and conditions for learners to agree to when they book their tests, which of course everybody reads very thoroughly. DVSA adding that learners will be able to get help from somebody they know, which could include a friend, a family member or a supporter at work to book and manage the driving test, but the person helping must be with them at the time that it's done. Now, new regulations have already been brought in. A change back in March meant that learners are only permitted to make two changes to their test bookings before having to cancel the booking outright. Now, these include changing the date or the time of the test, changing the test centre or swapping your appointment with another learner driver who's already booked. I hope you're following this. Now, last year, military driving examiners were mobilised in a bid to test civilians. More rule revisions, we're told, they're going to come in from the 9th of June. Learners are only going to be able to move their test locations to their nearest three centres. Now, these changes only apply to car driving tests. They don't apply to other types of tests, including motorbikes, and don't affect anybody in Northern Ireland. Now, the DVSA is saying that all these reforms are in order to make the process fairer and to tackle the backlog, and not only that, but to cut waiting times. At the end of October, the government's saying there were over 342,000 learner drivers waiting for their driving test. Now, the DVSA, they've been attributing this to an increase in demand and people booking tests much earlier than they ever did before. Time to have a look what's going on in the world of showbiz.
1: UK Eurovision Song Contest entry Look Mum No Computer has said it's been a lot of work to prepare for the competition following the birth of his son. The YouTube star, whose real name is Sam Battle, says if he wasn't taking part in the contest, he would probably be changing his newborn baby's nappy instead. The 37-year-old takes to the stage in Vienna later this week. Singer Dua Lipa is suing electronics giant Samsung for $15 million for allegedly using her image without permission. Lawyers for the Grammy Award-winning star allege the company used a picture of her on packaging on some of its TVs without permission. Actress Hannah Waddingham says her daughter is undoubtedly her greatest achievement because of the challenge of raising her as a single parent. The Ted Lasso star is mother to daughter Kitty and has raised her after splitting from her father. And speaking of motherhood, actress Sienna Miller has welcomed her third child. The Alfie star disclosed the news during an interview to promote her new TV series, but did not reveal the gender of her third child.

0: Ingrid Van Day, Therese Bazaar together, and Love's Got a Hold on Me. Are you sure about that? It's independent local radio. It is Tuesday morning. It's the morning show with you right through until lunchtime today. Do you know, I make that sound as if that's unusual. Retro Chart's still on its way to coming after the headlines at 11. It's 1975 as we count down the top 10 and play you the top 5 in full as it was on this very day. At time now, though, exactly 10:30, and that's news time.
1: From Radio News Hub, I'm Frankie Hairsine. The Prime Minister is facing the biggest challenge to his leadership yet, with over 70 Labour MPs calling for him to resign. Green Party leader Zach Polanski has apologised after admitting to paying the wrong amount of council tax whilst living on a houseboat. Foreign Secretary Yvette Cooper and the US Secretary of State continue to discuss efforts to reopen the Strait of Hormuz after Donald Trump hit out at Iran's proposal to end the war. And Greggs is going international, opening up its first store outside of Britain since 2008 in Tenerife South Airport.

Gary Puckett and the Union Gap and a little willpower. Common sense and restraint. Well, one out of three ain't bad. 27 minutes away from 11. Of course, everything going on in Downing Street this morning. The question being posed by many is it over for Keir Starmer? Cabinet ministers, now they've been asked by media that very question as they've arrived for Cabinet this morning at Downing Street. That happening around about 20 minutes ago. Of course, should there be any developments during the course of the morning, we will let you know. On another note, consumer groups have been urging customers of energy supplier OVO not to panic after the rivals E.ON have announced their plans to buy the company. We're being told that all existing tariffs will be honoured in full and their gas and electricity service will be unaffected under the planned deal. And that's according to the consumer group Which. The takeover, it's likely to create one of Britain's largest energy suppliers, vying with Octopus for the top spot. E.ON, which currently has 5.6 million customers and OVO with 4 million, will continue to operate separately, though, before any decision on a deal being approved, which could well come later this year. Now, the value of the deal hasn't been disclosed. Previous reports, though, have estimated it could be worth as much as £600 million. The takeover will have to be checked through by regulators before any approval is granted. Now, both firms saying that there would be no change for customers whilst regulators reviewed the deals and the tariffs, including fixed deals, which would be honoured for the duration of any contract. Now, Emily Seymour, who's the energy director at the consumer group, which said that if you are an OVO customer, don't worry, your gas and electricity supplies will continue as usual. E.ON, now they've been assuring customers that all existing tariffs will be honoured in full and service will continue unchanged, adding you don't need to do anything and you're still able to switch supplier if you want to.

Darlene, and I've never been to me. It was the ultimate slow burner, that one. Finally making the charts in the United Kingdom in 1982. Originally released to no fanfare at all back in 1976, where it did nothing at all. Now, for reasons that I've never really understood, somebody picked up and ran with it in 82 and became a really big hit for her. She originally, of course, from America, as you might imagine, had actually moved to England and was working in a sweet shop. I know, the most innocuous of things, when the song made the charts and made her into a household name all over again. Charlene, I've never been to me. 20 minutes away from 11, news, of course, this morning. Keir Starmer telling his cabinet that he will get on with governing, and the leadership contest has not been triggered as he faces growing calls to resign. Now, all of this coming as the first government minister has resigned, joining 78 other Labour MPs who've been urging the Prime Minister to quit immediately or at least draw up a timetable. Now, Senior Minister Darren Jones suggesting that any return of the Manchester Mayor Andy Burnham would be fantasy politics because he's not an MP. Now, pressure on Keir Starmer has been building after Labour's disastrous performance in last week's elections. The cost of government borrowing over a 10-year period has risen this morning. Now, that, of course, is adding yet further uncertainty to Keir Starmer's position. Of course, should there be any major developments this morning, we will let you know. Now, as we mentioned, it's Eurovision this weekend. I knew you were excited. I can tell. I can tell by the way you're listening. Now, we played Britain's entry last week, and by popular demand, yeah, we're going to do it again. Now, we don't normally play modern songs, but with Eurovision, well, we're going to make an exception today because we wanted to fly a flag. I don't know what of exactly, but he sort of ticks all the boxes in this. For the youngsters, it's a song that they can probably get on board with because it's completely bananas. For us, well, it's got a mini in it, which has got to be a winner, along with, of course, a lot of GPO 741 phones stuck on the wall, which also, if you hear them ringing, they've got a funny American ringtone, so clearly that's fake. You see, they think they can pull the wall over our eyes. I once saw a film with a trim phone which was in it. I can't remember what the film was, but it got a ding-a-ling bell going. I thought, now, somebody's not been doing their continuity. Oh, no, these things concern me on a daily basis. Anyway, we're going to be playing Britain's entry in the Eurovision because, well, we can. And you've asked me to. And who am I to argue with that? Andy Lloyd's Morning Show. Now, a fine and frosty start in the south for this Tuesday morning. Band of cloud and increasingly patchy rain. This is going to be moving southeastwards across both England and Wales. Now, sunnier skies in the northwest. Showers, some of them heavy, cool with blustery winds in the northwest. Tonight, now, patchy rain moving from the southwest of England. This is going to turn chilly with clear periods in the south this evening. As we head into Wednesday, a mix of sunshine and showers across the UK. Some of these showers quite heavy with the possibility of hail and thunder, and some misery over the Scottish mountains, which will feel very wintry. A brisk and chilly northwesterly winds. Top temperatures then for this Tuesday morning, looking at highs of 16 Celsius in Plymouth. We've got 16.2 in London, 13 in Glasgow, 14 in Derry, Cardiff. Highs of 16 degrees for you today.

0: That should have woken you up. It's Sound Battle under the guise of Look Mum, No Computer and Britain's entry in the Eurovision Song Contest. See how he gets on this Saturday morning. Play that one by popular demand. I played it a couple of weeks ago just to kind of introduce it, and probably the loudest thing I've ever played on the radio in a very long time. And that's the guy who played Shaka Demus and Pliers back in the day. Very good morning then. Welcome along. It is Tuesday the 12th of May. Got our retro chart just around the corner. Much more sensible that. Back to 1975, when the world was all ready for ding-a-dong. It was a different world. Time now, I think, to head stateside.
1: It's time for more malicious gossip.
2: I'm Peter Reynolds, and this is your LA Spins Minute. Britney Spears avoided jail time in a California driving under the influence case by pleading guilty to a lesser charge, reckless driving. Days before her arraignment, Spears left a treatment facility she voluntarily entered weeks earlier. The judge in the DUI case also is making her see a psychiatrist twice a month. Shouldn't that be dramatically increased? Last month, Leslie Kuhn filed a lawsuit against her former employers, Howard and Beth Stern, alleging she was fired and experienced a hostile work environment. Lawyers for the Sterns have filed a countersuit, claiming that Kuhn hatched a plan to extract a staggering hush money payment from them. They've asked a judge to dismiss the lawsuit. Hush? Does she know Howard? I'm Peter Reynolds, and

Madonna's summer 1977, not one of her bigger hits, but certainly one of the more unusual ones, with that kind of 1930s feel to it. I remember yesterday. 8 7 minutes away from 11, Retro Chart on its way this morning. In news today, a man has been charged following the arson attack at the former synagogue in East London. 45-year-old Moses Edwards of Wanstead has been charged with arson with intent to endanger life after the East London former Central Synagogue building in Whitechapel was targeted on the 5th of May. Now, it's due to appear at Westminster Magistrates Court later today. Met Police, along with the London Fire Brigade, were called to the scene at 5:15 in the morning. The fire reportedly caused minor damage to a gate and a lock on the front of the building. No injuries were reported. According to London's police, the former synagogue is in the process of being sold to a local Somali Muslim organisation. A 52-year-old woman who was also arrested as part of the investigation, which is being led by the Counter-Terrorism Policing Unit, was arrested on the 10th of May. She has been released on bail until a date set to be in

We've run out of track before we've got on the train. Do you know, that's one of my favourite lyrics of all time. Godley and Cream, 1981 remembered. And those wedding bells, the best music and the widest variety anywhere in morning time radio. It is the morning show through until lunchtime to the news then with this.

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3.5 Greg's Pasties minutes past 11. I know, it's frightening how they get everywhere. Today, the Retro Chart, officially not sponsored by the Sausage Rollmeisters. Time to jump into the Retro Chart. And we're taking you back then to the 12th of May 1975, the songs you were buying on this very day. It was a climb of three places then for Gary Glitter and Love Bleak. I think I'll start that one again. Love Like You and Me. It's a drop of two at nine for Frankie Valli and the Four Seasons and The Night, and also on its way down this week at eight for Bobby Goldsboro and Honey, originally hit back in the 60s, back in the chart today. It's a climb of seven last week at 14, this week up to seven for The Carpenters and Only Yesterday. And to prove they were ahead of their time, Tex Speak in 1975. Yeah, it was a climb up six places this week at six for Disco Tex and the Sexolettes and I Wanna Dance With Chew. Yeah, really. Into the top five then, and it's a climb of one place for Tammy Jones, Let Me Try Again, this week at number five.

0: Tammy Jones this week, number 5 in our retro chart. A song which, it's rather unusually usual Eurovision Song Contest style key changes, you may well have thought was a Eurovision entry, but it really wasn't. Actually came to us via Opportunity Knocks. Now, she'd done rather well in the contest, and on the back of that, that song released, written by Paul Anker. I know, frightening stuff. It's this week, 5 in our chart, and Let Me Try Again. 8.5 morning show minutes past 11, and a very happy birthday today to the actor Gabriel Byrne. He's 76 today. Now, he starred in Stigmata, The Usual Suspects, Ghost Ship 2, along with Little Women, born in Dublin this very day, 1950. Speaking of acting, Emilio Estevez, he's 64 today, appeared in The Mighty Ducks, The Breakfast Club, and Young Guns, who hasn't done anything for quite a while. He born this very day, 1962, in the Bronx. Tony Hawk, now he's very famous, if you're a skateboarding fan, he is, competed the very first 900 skateboarding trick in 1999. No idea what that is. Born in Carlsbad in California this very day. Our very own Catherine Tate, yeah, comedian, actress, writer too, appeared rather famously in Doctor Who 2, born in Bloomsbury in London this day, 1969. The return of the Mac. Now, Mark Morrison, I wish he was from Leicester, but he's not. No, he's 55 today, born in Hanover in Germany this day, 1972. And former Prime Minister Rishi Sunak, 46 today. He, of course, MP for Richmond in Yorkshire, born in Southampton this very day, 1980. And the actress who rather famously and rather bravely took on the part of Freddie Mercury in Bohemian Rhapsody, also in Papillon and No Time to Die, born in California. Yeah, it's Rami Malek, 45 today, born this very day, 1981. Back to the music and back to the retro chart, and no change this week for Susan Cadogan, and It Hurts So Good this week. It's
1: number 4.

Susan Cadogan on the Magnet record label, along with Alvin Stardust. I can't remember anybody else that was. Heard so good. It's the Retro Chart. That's number 4 in our chart. And this day, we're going back a little way now, 1921. It was the very first National Hospital Day. It was first observed on this very day. Originally starting as a one-day holiday, it ultimately turned into a week-long holiday, all designed to educate the public about medical care. Now, the original day of what would have been the 12th of May in 21, it was chosen to mark what should or would at the time have been Florence Nightingale's 101st birthday. 1924, this day marked the birth of the comedian Tony Hancock. Major success, of course, with the early days of the BBC with the acclaimed Hancock's Half Hour. Now, that was first on radio broadcast in 1954 and then making it to the telly some 2 years later, forming a strong professional and personal relationship with the actor Sid James until, of course, well, they both died far too young. Sid James dying in 1976. Now, this day, 1926, the Trades Union Congress, they called off the general strike, which had brought the nation to a standstill for some 9 days. Workers across the country had downed tools in support of miners who were protesting against a proposed wage cut. This day, 1937, marked the coronation of George VI, the Beeb. They televised the procession in its first ever outside broadcast. One Elizabeth Bowes Lyon became Queen Consort, later known, of course, as Queen Elizabeth the Queen Mother, to avoid confusion with her daughter, Queen Elizabeth II. Would have been easier if we just gave people different names. This day, 1945, marked the publication of the first ever Thomas the Tank Engine book. They were written by the Reverend Wilbert Audrey, and it was entitled The Three Railway Engines, featuring the trains Edward, Gordon and Henry. The book, well, it sold out very well. 22,000 copies in its initial print run. They were referred to by the end of the year. And the minimum voting age this day in 1969, it was lowered from 21 to 18 on this very day. Yeah, the fascinating things that have happened on the 12th of May. They don't get much better than this, though. It's the Retro Chart, the songs you were buying. And now, quite a sad song, because it was her only chart hit and she was going to go on to die in just a couple of years' time. But she's in our Retro Chart, enjoying every moment of it. It's Minnie Riperton and Loving You. Well, it's this week. It's in our Retro Chart.

It's the Retro Chart this very day, 1975, playing Minnie Riperton and Loving You. 20 minutes past 11. Now, this day, 1994, if you're a cinema fan, well, your very first chance to go and see Pulp Fiction, directed, of course, by Quentin Tarantino, starring John Travolta, Uma Thurman and Samuel Jackson, premiering at the Cannes Film Festival. Workers at the Dagenham plant of Ford this very day in the year 2000. They reacted, as you might imagine, with a mixture of shock and anger at news that car production was going to be transferred to Germany and Spain, away from Dagenham, with a loss of 3,000 jobs. In 2001, for the very first time, the FA Cup final was going to be held outside of England when it took place at the new Millennium Stadium in Cardiff, which was going to remain its new home until 2006, of course, because Wembley was being rebuilt. The Conservative leader David Cameron this day, 2010, and now he polled up at Downing Street as Prime Minister of the new coalition government, marking the end of 13 years of Labour rule. Now, the coalition, of course, with Nick Clegg as Deputy Prime Minister. After all, I agree with Nick. It's 2019, and Manchester City, now they beat Brighton 4-1 to claim back-to-back English Premier League titles, with 98 points, one ahead of runners-up Liverpool. Well, those are some of the things what have happened on this day in the years gone by. We're all here, though, for the music, and back to the Retro Chart. Last week's number one, this week dropping down one place for months.

0: Mudd. We're one of those stalwarts of early 1970s charts. This week, number two. And oh boy. Now, look to people celebrating their birthdays. I'd like to remember people we've lost on this day too. Back in 1994, we'd lost John Smith at the age of just 55. A Scottish politician, originally at least, leader of the British Labour Party, now born back in 1938. First entering Parliament back in 1970, serving as Secretary of State for Trade between 1978 and 79, which would have been, I'm assuming, under James Callaghan. He also went on to serve as Shadow Chancellor for the Exchequer under Neil Kinnock between 87 and 92. Went on, of course, to lead the Labour Party from July of 1992 until he died, succeeded, of course, by Tony Blair. This day, 2001, we lost Perry Como at the age of 88, the easy-listening American singer, with hits including Papa Likes Mambo and Magic Moments, along with It's Impossible. And Gregory Peck, you lost him this day, 2003, actor born back in 1915, Oscar-winning actor at that, one of the most popular film stars from the 40s right through until the 60s, and continuing to play fairly major roles until the late 70s. Major films including Spellbound for Hitchcock, of course, along with Roman Holiday and the perennial Christmas favourite, for reasons I never understood yet, The Guns of Navarone. He was also in the original version of Cape Fear, The Omen, oh yeah, I remember that, and The Boys from Brazil. Now, we mentioned Eurovision because it is just around the corner, as indeed it was on this day back in 2001, all happening in Copenhagen in Denmark. The winning song, instantly forgettable, I think, on this day was for Estonia. United Kingdom's entry was No Dream Impossible, which came in at 15th place. Last place was joined, yeah, between Iceland and Norway. Now, sports, yeah, a couple of cup finals. FA Cup final this day, 1979. This played at Wembley Stadium. Arsenal 3, Manchester United 1. Goals for Arsenal coming from Brian Talbot and Frank Stapleton, along with Alan Sutherland. Man United getting two back, one from Gordon McQueen, the other from Sammy McElroy. And now 1990, it's Crystal Palace 3, Manchester United 3. Crystal Palace's goals coming from O'Reilly and Ian Wright, who got two. Manchester United, Robson Hughes, and it was a 3-3 draw after extra time, so a replay was going to be set for the 29th of April. And it was another cup final, as we mentioned, at the time when hosting duties transferred to the Millennium Stadium in Cardiff. This day, 2001, Arsenal 1, Liverpool 2. Arsenal's goals coming from Freddie Ljungberg and Michael Owen getting two for Arsenal. For Liverpool, I know. I realised that as soon as I said it. In quick succession, one at 83, the other at 88 minutes. Well, that's the sports news and things what have happened on this day. Back to the retro chart. And before the number one, let's have a look, shall we, at the story so far.
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0: This week at 10, it's Gary Glitter, Love Like You and Me. This week at 9, drop of 2 for Frankie Valli in the Four Seasons and The Night, and down 3 at 8, Bobby Goldsboro and Honey. Up 7 places last week at 14, this week at 7 for The Carpenters, and Only Yesterday, and I Wanna Dance With You. It's Disco Tex and the Sexolettes, up 6 at 6. Into the top 5, at 5, a climb of 1 place for Tammy Jones and Let Me Try Again. A non-mover at 4 for Susan Cadogan and It Hurts So Good. Dropping down 1 place at 3, Minnie Riperton and Loving You. Last week at number 1, this week down to 2 for Mudd and Oh Boy. And a climb of 2 places for the country legend that is Tammy.

0: The number one song across the United Kingdom this very day, 1978, originally released in America back in 1969, making it to the top of the tree this very day in 1975. And that is our retro chart over and done with for today. Back tomorrow for Wednesday when we do it all over again after the headlines at 11 o'clock. Time now then, 28 minutes away from 12.
1: From Radio News Hub, I'm Frankie Hairsine. The Prime Minister is facing the biggest challenge to his leadership yet, with over 70 Labour MPs calling for him to resign. Green Party leader Zach Polanski has apologised after admitting to paying the wrong amount of council tax whilst living on a houseboat. Foreign Secretary Yvette Cooper and the US Secretary of State continue to discuss efforts to reopen the Strait of Hormuz after Donald Trump hit out at Iran's proposal to end the war. And Greggs is going international, opening up its first store outside of Britain since 2008 in Tenerife, South

Matthew Wilder, but ain't nothing gonna break my stride. It's 25 minutes away from 12. It's independent local radio. It is Tuesday morning. Looking at the telly guide in a few moments, just in case you're planning on a night in tonight. News, well, Keir Starmer and his allies publicly backing him as they've left a high-stakes cabinet meeting at Downing Street in the last few minutes. Now, at the meeting, Keir Starmer vowing to get on with governing and telling his top team that a leadership contest had not been triggered. Now, in rather chaotic scenes afterwards, as several cabinet ministers spoke to reporters, the Health Secretary Wes Streeting, who's seen by many as a likely leadership rival, now he ignored questions shouted at him by journalists. Keir Starmer, of course, under increasing pressure after the first government minister resigned earlier, joining about 80 other Labour MPs who've been urging the Prime Minister to quit immediately or at least draw up a timetable to leave. Now, if you are planning a night in tonight, I thought I'd give you the lowdown on what you can expect to see. And it's Eurovision fever, yeah. We've really whipped something up. The BBC, obviously hanging on to my Eurovision fantasies of us actually doing something this year. 8 o'clock, it is the semi-finals, seeing us through until the 10:15, where it's going to be, well, more disco balls than ever. And another one of those programmes, for reasons best known to the BBC, see which Ryland is presenting. Oh, well, never mind. What else we got for you? Oh, interior design with Alan Carr. That's on BBC Two, followed by QIXL and This Is a Bomb, the Nevada casino heist. This is a look at how meticulous and methodically the guys engineered a ransom scheme with military precision. Now, on paper, flawless, but as the deadline approached, seemingly nothing at all went to plan. See how the whole thing fell apart or unfolded. That's on BBC Two tonight at 9:45. Soap Central ITV One with both Emmerdale and Coronation Street, followed by A Deadly Betrayal, True Crime Presenting. Now, this is a woman believing that she's got the man of her dreams, and, well, eventually signs of abuse emerge. A family discovering bruises and a dark reality which ultimately would lead to tragedy. The story unfolding at 9 o'clock tonight on ITV1. Over on Channel 4 tonight, Jamie's Ultimate Barbecue, followed by Virgin Island. And from 10 o'clock until 11, Wrestling with Trump. I have no idea what that's about. It can't be mud wrestling, surely. Over on Channel 5, it's the usual kind of stuff, with Reuben Owens and Life in the Dales at 8 o'clock, followed by 999, Critical Condition, and then HMP Franklin, Evil Behind Bars, rounding up your night's entertainment on Channel 5. And, well, I can't really see anything else film-wise. Now I'm having a scan through. I can't see anything at all. So it's time to dig out one of those DVDs, the ones you've been thinking of watching for about a year, but never got round to. It is your 11s, as then you've been

0: Martin Fry, ABC, and even with an extended mix, still sounding brilliant. From the album Lexicon of Love, at least the single version was, that one, our extended 11s mix, and making it to be our Eat to the Beat for this Tuesday morning. Now, don't forget, if you want to nominate something that you'd like us to play, ideally one where we can find an extended version of it, do get in touch. Love to hear from you. You can do that really about anything, as long as it's nice. We like to keep the positive vibes going during the morning show. It can be unpleasant after midday. Now, we've got a special number just for the morning show, you know. You can send us a message, regular text, could be WhatsApp, could be Telegram too, it's all the same number, 07469275285. We would love to hear from you. Now, let's have a look what's going on in sport.
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2: Tottenham Hotspur remain in the relegation scrap, just 2 points ahead of 18th place West Ham after being held to a 1-1 draw against Leeds. Spurs boss Roberto De Zerbi feels the fight to stay up could last until the last minute of the season. Elsewhere, Hull City are on their way to Wembley after beating Millwall in their Championship playoff semi-final second leg. The Tigers had scraped into 6th place on the final day of the regular season, while Millwall had been in automatic promotion contention for most of the campaign. West Ham are to contact referees body the professional game match officials to raise their concerns over the controversial disallowed goal at the end of Sunday's match against Arsenal. Former Premier League referee Chris Foy has backed ref Chris Kavanagh, saying he was right to listen to VAR.
3: When you get a foul on the goalkeeper, moreover, they're going to be disallowed. So really good teamwork, calm, composed. Some people are saying it's the biggest VAR decision in history.
2: And Huddersfield Town boss Liam Manning has left the club by mutual consent. The decision comes 2 months after taking a compassionate leave.

9 minutes away from midday, playing Yeah, We Really Are, Fleetwood Mac, I'd Rather Jack, and Don't You Dare Stop. Now, the NHS and Morrisons, they've joined forces to put advice on Morrisons' own brand bath and shower gels, urging people to look out for possible signs of cancer. Now, people will be able to see some very clear advice printed on a range of 9 bottles of various fragrances, urging them, whilst they're in the bath or the shower, to have a look out for lumps, swelling, skin changes, and perhaps some unexplained bruising. Messaging on these bottles includes be body aware and know the signs of cancer. Now, the products are going to start appearing in over 450 Morrisons stores and online too throughout the course of this month. Professor Peter Johnson, the National Clinician Director for Cancer at NHS England, saying that if you do notice a lump or a swelling, maybe a skin change or anything else that just doesn't look right whilst you're in the bath or the shower, then contact your GP practice. He's gone on to say that this campaign is about turning an everyday routine into a simple health check. Remember that people need to know their bodies better and spot possible signs of cancer earlier. In some cases, if you do find something, it won't be cancer at all, but if it is, then finding it early can make all the difference. A spokesman for the NHS saying that they were open to working with other supermarkets too, who may want to add labels to their products. Just one of the stories making the news today.

0: 1978 for that one. The brilliant Elke Brooks and Lilac Wine. And that pretty much brings us to an end of our morning show for this Tuesday morning. Thanks ever so much for your company for the last 3 hours. Back tomorrow from 9 when we do it all over again for a Wednesday morning. Have yourself a lovely Tuesday afternoon, whatever you're doing. Join me tomorrow from 9 if you can't think of anything better to do. I'll be here with fine tunes too.
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2: Paul Connor here with the local news for East Kent and White Cliffs Country. Police have released CCTV after a man was assaulted on Folkestone High Street. A man in his 20s suffered a head injury early Sunday. Two suspects fled the scene and officers are appealing for information. East Kent Hospitals Trust has apologised for failings in the end-of-life care of a patient known as Pete. He wanted to die in a hospice, but delays and poor communication meant he remained in hospital. The Trust says it's reviewing its processes. Whitstable motocross rider Jamie Thomas is raising £20,000 for stem cell treatment. The 19-year-old was left with a serious spinal injury after a crash last year. His brother will take on the London to Brighton bike ride to support the appeal. Now over to Chloe for the weather.
3: Chloe here with the local DCR weather. After a clear, cold start, Tuesday has cloud increasing from the northwest, bringing a little rain at times during the afternoon, becoming drier, brighter and breezier into the evening. Maximum temperature 16 degrees Celsius. Outlook for Wednesday to Friday is changeable and rather cool, with rain or heavier showers at times, with a chance of drier spells too, especially later in the week, with lighter winds by this time. Further, cold nights possible. Today's sunrise and sunset times are 5:09 a.m. and 8:34 p.m., making the day length 15 hours and 25 minutes. High tide for Dover is at 8:10 a.m. and 8:28 p.m., low tide at 2:38 a.m. and 3:09 p.m. Now, back over to Paul for the travel.
2: Here is the Kent travel. There are many roadworks across Kent with closures and temporary lights affecting travel. Key locations currently affected include A254 Margate Road, westward, night closures between Star Lane and A256 Hayne Road, A292 Forge Lane, Ashford, eastbound closed for gas main work, A228 Snodland Bypass, temporary lights for emergency repairs, delays likely. Broad Oak Road, Canterbury. Temporary lights. Delays expected. Manor Road, Folkestone. Northbound closed for roadworks. On the rails, engineering works affect late night and early morning services between the 11th to 15th of May. Sittingbourne to Sheerness, Maidstone East to Ashford, and Gillingham to Faversham, overnight services affected. At the Port of Dover, ferries to Calais and Dunkirk are running to schedule with no reported issues. That's all from us. Now back to the show.
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4: Alive! It's alive!

Future Islands and Seasons here on the Craig Bundy Show. I dedicate that song to Neil. Gone from us far too soon. Also, this one. I'll tell you what's coming up on the show after this. In Excess, New Sensation.

0: the champion of the airwaves. It's Craig Bundy.
1: Well, hello there, and welcome to another fine edition of the number one show of its kind. It's only the Craig Bundy Show. Yeah, so we started the show with a couple of tracks. So let's get going. Let's get the show going now. It's all about, the show is all about allowing you to forget the horribleness of life for a little while. That's our job. That's all we're here for. Well, I say it's a job. It's not really a job, is it? But that's what we want to do. We want you to escape somewhere. And I don't mean if you're in prison. We don't want you to escape. You're in prison. Unless you've been falsely accused, and then you can escape. I don't know where I'm going with this. Don't worry about that. We've got new stuff from Reverend and the Makers today. We've got Nation of Language, Chloe Starr, Sean Morell, Larlin. Somebody called Larlin, yeah. And who else we got? Oh, there was somebody, Hat or Belt as well. Yeah, Hat or Belt, they're back. Plus a bit of pure pop coming up. Now, I know, we normally do indie pop, new wave, electronica and the like. But occasionally, we have to play the old pop-tastic tunes. Do you know what I mean, mate? Yep, do you know what I mean? And also, we'll have the confessional coming up in about 10 minutes' time. And you can win a T-shirt on our more or less quiz in the second hour. You just need this number, 07761 661 291. Oh, and the answers as well. So stay tuned to that. Or just sit back and listen to the tunes and the bands. You know, I've got to get this off my chest. I've got a mate who's got two girlfriends on the go, one called Polly and one called Esther. Neither of them have cottoned on what's going on. I think he's fabricated the whole thing. Oh, listen, that's the best material we've got. I'll get me coat. That's it. That was too fast, that joke, wasn't it?

Humanly, keep feeling the old fascination, don't you know? There's brackets in that song as well, isn't there? Right, we've got the confessional coming up in a few moments' time. I say a few moments, about 3 minutes, because we've got a bit of shoegaze to play. This is rising ultra-rock band Lahlin. This is their haunting new single called Sondheim. Enjoy confessional coming up after this.

0: That's good, ain't it? Oh, sorry, I talked over her. Sorry, love. That was lead singer. I can't remember what her name is. What's her name? Marianne Hall. Sorry about that, Marianne. I talked over the end of you. That is, it's horrible to say bit of shoegazing, but they're sort of alt rock. Hate to label things, but if you like that, they're called Larlin. They're singers from Sheffield, but they're a big hit down in the south coast, apparently, of the UK. And they've been on things like BBC Introducing. Well, now they've been on the Craig Bunday Show. Can't get any bigger than that. That is Larlin, and that is Sondheim, and it is out right now. Shall we do the confessional? Go on, then. Right, there you go. So that was Larlin, and this is the confessional. This is where we confess your sins. These are our favourite confessions from Fesshole on X. Here's a parishioner that says, I have search engine Tourette's. Before starting any search, I have to type in a word like, well, I won't say what they are, but they're rude words, to clear my head. Mostly harmless, except now I have to share my screen sometimes in work Zoom calls. It's only a matter of time before I do it in front of my colleagues. Ooh, misses. Here's another one that says, when making tea in the kitchen at work, I first retreat 5 paces and try to chuck the tea bag into the mug for luck. A high parabola is the preferred technique. If I miss, I allow myself 2 more goes and then put it in normally and resign myself to it being a bad day. Oh, bless your heart. There should be an Olympic sport for that, I think. Right, these are all about work. The co-worker who sits beside me has changed her hours to leave 30 minutes before I do. Now I can stop pretending to work for the last half hour of every day. There you go. We've all done it. Here's a parishioner that says, a few years ago, I was walking to work. They're all about work. And a bloke a few yards in front of me dropped £100 on the floor out of his back pocket. I tried to tell him, but when I said, excuse me, he told me to, well, go forth and multiply. So I did, with his money. Unlucky, you arrogant git. Yeah, I don't blame you, mate. And finally on the confessional today, a vile woman I used to work with, called Susan, once did a really smelly poo in one of the cubicles at work. I told everyone and she earned the nickname Poo-son. Not sorry. I tell you what, I bet she went home from work and she told her husband and he said, that's nothing. I've just lost £100. You'd like to hope they're together, eh?
1: 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We'll be back after this short break. Don't go anywhere.
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What a blummin' band they were. Japan, and probably their best song. Although, I think that Adolescent Sex and all the stuff on Main Street, that is brilliant. Anyway, I digress. Japan, if, and in fact, the old stuff, forget Tin Drum, which is brilliant, but go back into the

70s for Japan stuff. Absolutely amazing. Anywho, 07761-661-291. That is the number that you need for the More or Less quiz that we'll be doing in the second hour. And you can win a T-shirt at 07761-661-291. You've only got to text three words. It's that easy. More or less. It's only those three words. Three questions, three single word answers. It's either more or less. All you got to do, and you could be in with winning a T-shirt. Right, I want to tell you this. I think machines are against us. I know technology's advancing, but I honestly think the machines are rising up against us. And the reason I mention this is to do with print cartridges, to do with my printer up in the office, up in the gods. Apparently, the printer told me that I needed a cartridge because a little light came on. But then Alexa downstairs, she told me I needed to order a cartridge. How did she know? How did she know that I needed to order a cartridge? I have no idea. Is she in cahoots with all the other appliances? You know, is she going to suddenly say to me, Craig, notification. The toaster needs a new element. How do you know? Well, the microwave told me. Well, microwave can mind its own blooming business. Doesn't heat my milk well anyway. Shall I move on? Right, this is a new single from Hat or Belt. Alternative rock. It's called Christy. Enjoy.

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1: That is Chloe Starr. Alt pop chanteur. That is her new single. It is called Crazy Things. And before that, you heard the indie synth sounds of Hat or Belt. Shall we play some pop music? Let's play some pop music. This is Charlie Puth, and I really like this. It reminds me a little bit of Donald Fagen and Steely Dan. And after this, we'll play Teddy Swims, Mr. Know-It-All. It's poptastic, don't you know, mate?

Pop music alert, everybody. Just played some pop music. Right, we're heading up to the top of the hour with Elvis Costello. We've got the More or Less quiz. See you in a bit.

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1: Paul Connor here with the local news for East Kent and White Cliffs Country. Police have released CCTV after a man was assaulted on Folkestone High Street. A man in his 20s suffered a head injury early Sunday. Two suspects fled the scene and officers are appealing for information. East Kent Hospitals Trust has apologised for failings in the end-of-life care of a patient known as Pete. He wanted to die in a hospice, but delays and poor communication meant he remained in hospital. The Trust says it's reviewing its processes. Whitstable motocross rider Jamie Thomas is raising £20,000 for stem cell treatment. The 19-year-old was left with a serious spinal injury after a crash last year. His brother will take on the London to Brighton bike ride to support the appeal. Now over to Chloe for the weather.
2: Chloe here with the local DCR weather. After a clear, cold start, Tuesday has cloud increasing from the northwest, bringing a little rain at times during the afternoon, becoming drier, brighter and breezier into the evening. Maximum temperature 16 degrees Celsius. Outlook for Wednesday to Friday is changeable and rather cool, with rain or heavier showers at times, with a chance of drier spells too, especially later in the week, with lighter winds by this time. Further cold nights possible. Today's sunrise and sunset times are 5:09 a.m. and 8:34 p.m., making the day length 15 hours and 25 minutes. High tide for Dover is at 8:10 a.m. and 8:28 p.m. Low tide at 2:38 a.m. and 3:09 p.m. Now, back over to Paul for the travel.
1: Here is the Kent travel. There are many roadworks across Kent with closures and temporary lights affecting travel. Key locations currently affected include A254 Margate Road, westward, night closures between Star Lane and A256 Hayne Road, A292 Forge Lane, Ashford, eastbound closed for gas main work, A228 Snodland Bypass, temporary lights for emergency repairs, delays likely. Broad Oak Road, Canterbury, temporary lights, delays expected. Manor Road, Folkestone, northbound closed for roadworks. On the rails, engineering works affect late night and early morning services between the 11th to 15th of May. Sittingbourne to Sheerness, Maidstone East to Ashford, and Gillingham to Faversham, overnight services affected. At the Port of Dover, ferries to Calais and Dunkirk are running to schedule with no reported issues. That's all from us. Now back to the show.
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4: Despite his meandering maneuverability, his strategical susceptibility, his infantile indefatigability, and his tendency towards tactical trepidity, he still remains.

Kasabian and Great Pretender off their album, forthcoming album, Act 3, which is out pretty soon. Speaking of albums that are out, Big Band of Boom have got their album out. It came out a few weeks ago. They released a new single. It's called Earthquake. We are going to do the More or Less quiz right after this, so get the text number ready on your phone. 07761 661 291. That's 07761 661 291. But before that, here's Earthquake, Big Band of Boom.

0: Congratulations. You're amazing.
1: Time now for our more or less quiz. Congratulations to, was it Mary last week? Yeah, Mary. Just asking the producer, Mary, who won the T-shirt. Right, okay, so it's simple. 07761 661 291. That text number should be ready, because we're going to ask you three questions and the answers are more or less. So you answer more or less. And those three words, answers to the three questions, you get them back to us and the fastest fingers win the T-shirt. So here are the more or less questions this week. Question number one. Does it take more or less water to produce tea than coffee? Does it take more or less water to produce tea than coffee? Question number two. Is the population of Leeds larger or smaller, more, and we'll accept more or less than that of Glasgow? So is the population of Leeds more or less than that of Glasgow? Finally, is the area of Loch Lomond in Scotland larger or smaller, more or less than that of Loch Neagh, N-E-A-G-H, how do you say that, Neagh in Northern Ireland? So is the one in Scotland more or less? Anyway, you're flicking back already. I see the text coming in. So whoever is quickest will win the, and right, of course. Is it more or is it less? And we will tell you the answers in about 10 minutes' time.
2: I took my

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1: So about 10 minutes ago, probably smaller amount of time than that, more or less time, we posed three questions for the more or less quiz, and I'll give you the answers in a second. Before I tell you who is on the wrong list today: Peter from South Shields, Nigel from Hastings, Mo from Leicester, Di from Sheffield, Kelly from Peterborough. You are all incorrect, unfortunately. So, we gave three questions. Here are the questions. Does it take more or less water to produce tea than coffee? It takes less. A standard cup of coffee requires about 140 litres of water to produce, while a cup of tea needs about 27 litres, factoring all steps from cultivation to brewing. Right, okay, so in the second question is the population of Leeds larger, smaller, more or less than that of Glasgow? It is more, it's larger. Leeds has a population of over 790,000 people, and Glasgow has 635,000. And finally, is the area of Loch Lomond in Scotland larger or smaller, more or less, than that of Loch Neen, or however you say it, N-E-A-G-H, in Northern Ireland? It is less. Loch Lomond has an area of 28 square miles, and Loch Nee is 148 square miles. So you needed less, more, and less. And here are the winners for today. Here we go. So, in fifth place is Ali from Nottingham. In fourth place, Jenny from Sunny Donny. Doncaster, lovely in the sun. Tessa from Blackpool, doesn't say whether it's sunny or not. Mary from Dorset. You've gone for another T-shirt, Mary. Well, you didn't win it, because today's winner is... Fiona from Devon. Well done, Fiona. You have won a T-shirt, a more or less T-shirt. We shall get it out to you. And I'll talk over the vocals of God and Cream under your thumb. There you go. That's radio for you. Stationary train. Felt someone get in behind. Not having that. Right, let's go. Let's rewind. Let's play it again. Here we go. Right, hang on a sec. I'm not having this. Standing in the station, being pounded by the rain. This is Godly and Cream. I've done it again, haven't I? Never mind. This is under your thumb. Stationary

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There's the Police and Wrapped Around Your Finger. 25 minutes, almost 25 minutes to the big old hour. I haven't talked a lot this show because we're playing loads and loads of music. We've got another two new tracks to play now. The second track is a new one from Reverend and the Makers. It's off their forthcoming album that's coming out pretty damn soon. And the version on the album has got a different name. This one is called Messed Up, features Robbie Williams. The album version is slightly different, and it still features Robbie Williams, but it's called something else. And this, before it, is Manchester's favourite indie hippie, Sean Morell, with his new single, Yellow and Blue.

That's Nation of Language, and that is their new single, Tougher Than the Rest. Yes, it is a cover of Bruce Springsteen's song from Tunnel of Love. It's only available through Sub Pop. 1,000 copies are only available at the end of May. You'll get it streaming and stuff like that. Vocalist Ian Richard Devaney said that he didn't realise about this Springsteen song, but apparently their engineer always plays that as the song as they go off stage, and he used to listen to it and say, oh, well, that's a good song, we'll cover that. So there you go. Right, we are heading with some aplomb towards the Power Hour, the third hour of the show, where we've got loads of bangers for you, and I don't talk an awful lot. Sit down, have a cup of tea, and I'll listen to the bangers alongside you. Before that, we have got a few tracks to play at least. Eurovision is just round the corner. It's literally in about a week's time, and good luck to Luck Mom, No Computer. Here's the UK entry, Eins Wein Drei.

Doublespeak and Back to Nature. They've released another couple of tracks off their debut album, which isn't out as yet. One of them is a cover of Rock On by, what's his name? Can't remember his name. Doesn't matter. What's his name? Oh, David Essex. Right. We got the Power Hour coming up after Shed 7. See you in a bit.

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1: Paul Connor here with the local news for East Kent and White Cliffs Country. Police have released CCTV after a man was assaulted on Folkestone High Street. A man in his 20s suffered a head injury early Sunday. Two suspects fled the scene and officers are appealing for information. East Kent Hospitals Trust has apologised for failings in the end-of-life care of a patient known as Pete. He wanted to die in a hospice, but delays and poor communication meant he remained in hospital. The Trust says it's reviewing its processes. Whitstable motocross rider Jamie Thomas is raising £20,000 for stem cell treatment. The 19-year-old was left with a serious spinal injury after a crash last year. His brother will take on the London to Brighton bike ride to support the appeal. Now over to Chloe for the weather.
2: Chloe here with the local DCR weather. After a clear, cold start, Tuesday has cloud increasing from the northwest, bringing a little rain at times during the afternoon, becoming drier, brighter and breezier into the evening. Maximum temperature 16 degrees Celsius. Outlook for Wednesday to Friday is changeable and rather cool, with rain or heavier showers at times, with a chance of drier spells too, especially later in the week, with lighter winds by this time. Further, cold nights possible. Today's sunrise and sunset times are 5:09 a.m. and 8:34 p.m., making the day length 15 hours and 25 minutes. High tide for Dover is at 8:10 a.m. and 8:28 p.m., low tide at 2:38 a.m. and 3:09 p.m. Now, back over to Paul for the travel.
1: Here is the Kent travel. There are many roadworks across Kent with closures and temporary lights affecting travel. Key locations currently affected include A254 Margate Road, westward, night closures between Star Lane and A256 Hayne Road, A292 Forge Lane, Ashford, eastbound closed for gas main work, A228 Snodland Bypass, temporary lights for emergency repairs, delays likely. Broad Oak Road, Canterbury, temporary lights, delays expected. Manor Road, Folkestone, northbound closed for roadworks. On the rails, engineering works affect late night and early morning services between the 11th to 15th of May. Sittingbourne to Sheerness, Maidstone East to Ashford, and Gillingham to Faversham, overnight services affected. At the Port of Dover, ferries to Calais and Dunkirk are running to schedule with no reported issues. That's all from us. Now back to the show.
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3: Here's the old listener list. How you doing? What does the listener list mean? Oh, I don't know. All I know is it's hour three and we've got some absolute bangers. We're kicking off with a mix of Lisa Lisa and Cult Jam. It's kicking off!

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1: Down to Georgia, he was looking for a soul to steal. He was in a bind because he was way behind and he was willing to make a deal. When he came across this young man sawing on a fiddle and playing it hot, and the devil jumped up on a hickory stump and said, "Boy, let me tell you what, I guess you didn't know it, but I'm a fiddle player too, and if you'd care to take a dare, I'll make a bet with you. Now you play pretty good fiddle, boy, but give the devil his due. 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

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And fire flew from his fingertips as he rosined up his bow. And he pulled the bow across the strings and it made an evil hiss. And then a band of demons joined in and it sounded something like this.

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Johnny said, "Devil, just come on back if you ever want to try again. I done told you once, you son of a bitch, I'm the best."

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0: This is DCR. We'll be back after this short break.
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The sublime Boomtown Rats and Rat Trap, finishing off another show here on the Craig Bunday Show. Yes, that's what we're talking about. Thank you very much for listening. Thank you for all your texts and getting involved in the More or Less quiz. And well done to whoever won the T-shirt. Who was it? She's got, well, you've got the address. Yeah, he's got the address. He's sorting it out, the producer. He's writing the... Are you off down the post office in a minute? Yeah, I'll be off down the post office in a sec. Put the stamped addressed envelopes. Make sure you pay the postage correctly. Okay, stay tuned, because on this station, there will be a much better presenter than me coming straight after we play Cannon and Ball. And we will see you next week. Bye-bye now.

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1: Paul Connor here with the local news for East Kent and White Cliffs Country. Police have released CCTV after a man was assaulted on Folkestone High Street. A man in his 20s suffered a head injury early Sunday. Two suspects fled the scene and officers are appealing for information. East Kent Hospitals Trust has apologised for failings in the end-of-life care of a patient known as Pete. He wanted to die in a hospice, but delays and poor communication meant he remained in hospital. The Trust says it's reviewing its processes. Whitstable motocross rider Jamie Thomas is raising £20,000 for stem cell treatment. The 19-year-old was left with a serious spinal injury after a crash last year. His brother will take on the London to Brighton bike ride to support the appeal. Now over to Chloe for the weather.
2: Chloe here with the local DCR weather. After a clear, cold start, Tuesday has cloud increasing from the northwest, bringing a little rain at times during the afternoon, becoming drier, brighter and breezier into the evening. Maximum temperature 16 degrees Celsius. Outlook for Wednesday to Friday is changeable and rather cool, with rain or heavier showers at times, with a chance of drier spells too, especially later in the week, with lighter winds by this time. Further, cold nights possible. Today's sunrise and sunset times are 5.09 a.m. and 8.34 p.m., making the day length 15 hours and 25 minutes. High tide for Dover is at 8.10 a.m. and 8.28 p.m., low tide at 2.38 a.m. and 3.09 p.m. Now, back over to Paul for the travel.
1: Here is the Kent travel. There are many roadworks across Kent with closures and temporary lights affecting travel. Key locations currently affected include A254 Margate Road, westward. Night closures between Star Lane and A256 Hayne Road. A292 Forge Lane, Ashford. Eastbound closed for gas main work. A228 Snodland Bypass. Temporary lights for emergency repairs. Delays likely. Broad Oak Road, Canterbury. Temporary lights. Delays expected. Manor Road, Folkestone. Northbound closed for roadworks. On the rails, engineering works affect late night and early morning services between the 11th to 15th of May. Sittingbourne to Sheerness, Maidstone East to Ashford, and Gillingham to Faversham, overnight services affected. At the Port of Dover, ferries to Calais and Dunkirk are running to schedule with no reported issues. That's all from us. Now back to the show.
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So here we go then, it's Luca with you on this Tuesday. How you doing? I've got loads of great music on the way from the 80s to today as always, plus your throwback top threes. That's where we check out the top three songs from this week, back into the year of the 80s, 90s and the noughties. All of tonight's TV, any sport in action, plus of course Tuesday's birthday file and today's random fact is all coming your way on today's show. But we'd love to know what you're up to on this Tuesday, please. 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That's 0330 001 1007. 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

0: Nigel Show on this Tuesday. Hello to Dave, got us on today. How do you, my friend? Nigel's got us on as well. He's at work right now. Good man. Nice and loud, please. You know the rules. Paul, hello to you as well. Loving the music. Well, we do try a little bit anyway. Stacey, Sophie, Tom, they're in the car right now. They are heading to Legoland. Have a great day. Enjoying the Easter holidays. Kelly, listening on the app. How are you doing, Kelly? Donnie, on his third cup of tea of the day and celebrating this hat trick, apparently, with a chocolate muffin. Now, that sounds like a good celebration to me. You've got it sorted, haven't you, Donnie? Jen, how are you doing? Painting daughter Holly's bedroom. What colour, though? We going with the traditional pink, or we changing it up a little bit? Let me know. What are you up to on this Tuesday? Let me know. Drop me a message. The WhatsApp number, as per usual, 0330-001-1007.
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0: time then for your first throwback top three of the day. And as always, we're going to start things off with a trip back to the 80s. So I've got the top three songs from this week back in the particular year of the 80s all on the way shortly. And all you have to do, as usual, is guess the year. So no cheating, no Googling, no Shazamming. You can get your guesses through to us here in the studio on WhatsApp at 0330-001-107. That's 0330-001-107. Right, let's crack on, shall we? This was number three this week back in this particular year of the 80s. But as always on your daily show, what's the year?
1: Number three.

0: Sam Cooke, number 2, re-released in this year of the 80s, and you can guess why, right? It was on a Levi's advert, of course it was, that's why it was back out in the charts. And for that, Samantha Fox at number 3, but how well did we do on the year? I think this one was tough, right? I remember this being re-released with a Levi's advert, could not tell you what year. Few people have got it right on last year's, let's have a look. Well to Kath, well to Alan, Rich, you've got it right as well, congratulations. The year we were looking for was 1986, and this week back in 1986, we had another Red Nose Day number 1 from Cliff Richard and the Young Ones.
1: Number 1.
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4: Paul Connor here with the local news for East Kent and Whitecliffs country. Police have released CCTV after a man was assaulted on Folkestone High Street. A man in his 20s suffered a head injury early Sunday. Two suspects fled the scene and officers are appealing for information. East Kent Hospitals Trust has apologised for failings in the end-of-life care of a patient known as Pete. He wanted to die in a hospice, but delays and poor communication meant he remained in hospital. The Trust says it's reviewing its processes. Whitstable motocross rider Jamie Thomas is raising £20,000 for stem cell treatment. The 19-year-old was left with a serious spinal injury after a crash last year. His brother will take on the London to Brighton bike ride to support the appeal. Now over to Chloe for the weather.
5: Chloe here with the local DCR weather. After a clear, cold start, Tuesday has cloud increasing from the northwest, bringing a little rain at times during the afternoon, becoming drier, brighter and breezier into the evening. Maximum temperature 16 degrees Celsius. Outlook for Wednesday to Friday is changeable and rather cool, with rain or heavier showers at times, with a chance of drier spells too, especially later in the week, with lighter winds by this time. Further, cold nights possible. Today's sunrise and sunset times are 5:09 a.m. and 8:34 p.m., making the day length 15 hours and 25 minutes. High tide for Dover is at 8:10 a.m. and 8:28 p.m., low tide at 2:38 a.m. and 3:09 p.m. Now, back over to Paul for the travel.
4: Here is the Kent travel. There are many roadworks across Kent with closures and temporary lights affecting travel. Key locations currently affected include A254 Margate Road, westward, night closures between Star Lane and A256 Hayne Road, A292 Forge Lane, Ashford, eastbound closed for gas main work, A228 Snodland Bypass, temporary lights for emergency repairs, delays likely. Broad Oak Road, Canterbury. Temporary lights. Delays expected. Manor Road, Folkestone. Northbound closed for roadworks. On the rails, engineering works affect late night and early morning services between the 11th to 15th of May. Sittingbourne to Sheerness, Maidstone East to Ashford, and Gillingham to Faversham, overnight services affected. At the Port of Dover, ferries to Calais and Dunkirk are running to schedule with no reported issues. That's all from us. 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

let's have a look then at your birthday file on this Tuesday. And don't forget, if you would like to get involved, maybe you know somebody that's got a birthday coming up soon and you'd like to give them a mention on the radio, why not indeed? Drop me a message, 0330 001 1007. That's the number as usual over on WhatsApp. Drop me a message. All I need from you is the person's name and, of course, when the birthday is. Get that over to me and I will give them a mention on the radio on the birthday, I do promise. Just like Janet, who is 54 today. That's lots of love from Bubby Steve and Dog Patrick. What's that all about? Fair enough. Helen, 52 today. Happy birthday to you. Lots of love from daughter Sophie. As always, you share birthday with a bunch of celebrities. Actor Ewan McGregor. He turns 55 today. Athlete Roger Black, or ex-athlete Roger Black, is 60 today. And Christopher Walken, I won't do the impression. Well, he turns 83 today.

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0: going to be a second throwback top three of the day, and this time we're heading back to the 90s. I've got the top three songs on the way from this week back in a particular year of the 90s, and all you have to do once again, please, is guess the year. Get your guesses through to us here in the studio on WhatsApp at 0330-001-1007. That's 0330-001-1007. Right, let's get cracking, shall we? Let's start with this, which was number three this week back in this year of the 90s. But as always on your daily show, what's the year?
1: Number three.

0: Number two.
1: Hey, witch doctor, give us the magic words.
2: All right. You go ooh-ee, ooh-ah-ah, ting-tang, wada-wada-bing-bang.
1: All right.

0: the cartoons and Witch Doctor. You remember it, right? You were probably even doing the little dance. I'm sure there was a dance to it. Before that, Billy, Honey to the Bee at number three. How well did we do on the year? Well to Aaron, well to Matt, well to Sally. She's like, I love that song from Billy. I know, right? Not heard it in a while. But how well have we done on the year then? If you're playing along at home, 1999 was the year we were looking for. Congrats if you got it right. And you're number one this week back in 1999. We're talking Levi's again. From another Levi's advert. This time, it was a brand new song from Mr. Oizo. It's Flat B.
1: Number one.
2: Mr. Nell Quinnen, he's a real jerky.

0: That is all done. Don't go anywhere, though, as I'll be back with more great music for you Tuesday in just a sec.
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2: Paul Connor here with the local news for East Kent and Whitecliffs Country. Police have released CCTV after a man was assaulted on Folkestone High Street. A man in his 20s suffered a head injury early Sunday. Two suspects fled the scene and officers are appealing for information. East Kent Hospitals Trust has apologised for failings in the end-of-life care of a patient known as Pete. He wanted to die in a hospice, but delays and poor communication meant he remained in hospital. The Trust says it's reviewing its processes. Whitstable motocross rider Jamie Thomas is raising £20,000 for stem cell treatment. The 19-year-old was left with a serious spinal injury after a crash last year. His brother will take on the London to Brighton bike ride to support the appeal. Now over to Chloe for the weather.
3: Chloe here with the local DCR weather. After a clear, cold start, Tuesday has cloud increasing from the northwest, bringing a little rain at times during the afternoon, becoming drier, brighter and breezier into the evening. Maximum temperature 16 degrees Celsius. Outlook for Wednesday to Friday is changeable and rather cool, with rain or heavier showers at times, with a chance of drier spells too, especially later in the week, with lighter winds by this time. Further cold nights possible. Today's sunrise and sunset times are 5.09 a.m. and 8.34 p.m., making the day length 15 hours and 25 minutes. High tide for Dover is at 8.10 a.m. and 8.28 p.m., low tide at 2.38 a.m. and 3.09 p.m. Now, back over to Paul for the travel.
2: Here is the Kent travel. There are many roadworks across Kent with closures and temporary lights affecting travel. Key locations currently affected include A254 Margate Road, westward, night closures between Star Lane and A256 Hayne Road, A292 Forge Lane, Ashford, eastbound closed for gas main work, A228 Snodland Bypass, temporary lights for emergency repairs, delays likely. Broad Oak Road, Canterbury. Temporary lights. Delays expected. Manor Road, Folkestone. Northbound closed for roadworks. On the rails, engineering works affect late night and early morning services between the 11th to 15th of May. Sittingbourne to Sheerness, Maidstone East to Ashford, and Gillingham to Faversham, overnight services affected. At the Port of Dover, ferries to Calais and Dunkirk are running to schedule with no reported issues. That's all from us. Now back to the show.
1: The Daily Show with Luca Marshall.

It's Luca with you on this Tuesday on what apparently is International Farmers Day today. So a big hello to all the farmers doing a great job trying to keep food on our table, right? Absolute great job. Also, World Backup Day. By that, it means backup all your data to the cloud or to something. We all have, you know what, I've got to get better at doing this. I really have. Get that WeTransfer, what's it called? Dropbox, that's the one, isn't it? We need Dropbox. A bit of an advert from there, but there we go. World Backup Day, International Farmers Day. It's also World Bunsen Burner Day today. The last time I used one of those, of course, was at school, just like everybody else. Right then, your random fact for this Tuesday. This is a long one, so bear with me, okay? Your random fact for this Tuesday. The inventor of roller skates. Yes, they were invented. The inventor of roller skates first demonstrated them by hurtling into a party whilst playing a violin and crashing into a huge mirror. Now, in

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2: 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We'll be back after this short break. 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

about it from me on this Tuesday. I will be back tomorrow doing it all over again. Throwback top threes from the 80s, the 90s and the noughties. All the usual bits and pieces as well. Enjoy the rest of your Tuesday. I'll catch you again tomorrow. Take care.

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2: Paul Connor here with the local news for East Kent and Whitecliffs country. Police have released CCTV after a man was assaulted on Folkestone High Street. A man in his 20s suffered a head injury early Sunday. Two suspects fled the scene and officers are appealing for information. East Kent Hospitals Trust has apologised for failings in the end-of-life care of a patient known as Pete. He wanted to die in a hospice, but delays and poor communication meant he remained in hospital. The Trust says it's reviewing its processes. Whitstable motocross rider Jamie Thomas is raising £20,000 for stem cell treatment. The 19-year-old was left with a serious spinal injury after a crash last year. His brother will take on the London to Brighton bike ride to support the appeal. Now over to Chloe for the weather.
3: Chloe here with the local DCR weather. After a clear, cold start, Tuesday has cloud increasing from the northwest, bringing a little rain at times during the afternoon, becoming drier, brighter and breezier into the evening. Maximum temperature 16 degrees Celsius. Outlook for Wednesday to Friday is changeable and rather cool, with rain or heavier showers at times, with a chance of drier spells too, especially later in the week, with lighter winds by this time. Further, cold nights possible. Today's sunrise and sunset times are 5:09 a.m. and 8:34 p.m., making the day length 15 hours and 25 minutes. High tide for Dover is at 8:10 a.m. and 8:28 p.m., low tide at 2:38 a.m. and 3:09 p.m. Now, back over to Paul for the travel.
2: Here is the Kent travel. There are many roadworks across Kent with closures and temporary lights affecting travel. Key locations currently affected include A254 Margate Road, westward, night closures between Star Lane and A256 Hayne Road, A292 Forge Lane, Ashford, eastbound closed for gas main work, A228 Snodland Bypass, temporary lights for emergency repairs, delays likely. Broad Oak Road, Canterbury, temporary lights, delays expected. Manor Road, Folkestone, northbound closed for roadworks. On the rails, engineering works affect late night and early morning services between the 11th to 15th of May. Sittingbourne to Sheerness, Maidstone East to Ashford, and Gillingham to Faversham, overnight services affected. At the Port of Dover, ferries to Calais and Dunkirk are running to schedule with no reported issues. That's all from us. Now back to the show.
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1: Just fine and dandy, it's easy. Like taking candy from a baby.
2: Here I am again with show 103. And another 13 tracks across the decades that never managed to rise any higher than that third place. Today, starting on the 28th of January 1955, when the number one was The Finger of Suspicion by Dickie Valentine with the Stargazers. In second, Mambo Italiano by Rosemary Clooney and the Mellow Men. But this time, in third, Heartbeat by Ruby Murray.

Moving on to the 18th of April now, 1963. The top three sounding like this. Number one, How Do You Do It by Jerry and the Pacemakers. Number two, From a Jack to a King by Ned Miller. And number three, Brown-Eyed Handsome Man by Buddy Holly.

0: Jumping forward again to the 18th of January 1970, and that horrid man Rolf Harris was still doing things to two little boys at the top of the charts. At least he won't be able to do that anymore, thank goodness. Number 2, Ruby, Don't Take Your Love to Town by Kenny Rogers and the First Edition. I wonder if they took Rolf Harris with them. Anyway, in that third spot, which will be played in full, was Marmalade and Reflections of My Life. And on that note, I'll make no more mention of Rolf, as we really don't want to know what you got up to before being banged up for it.
1: Two little boys had two little toys, each

The next date is the 5th of September 1976, and I think a fair order for this trio. At the top, we had ABBA with Dancing Queen. In second, Paul McCartney and Wings with Let 'Em In. And in that third spot, never to rise any higher, You Don't Have to Go by the Shy Lights.

The 2nd of May 1982 is the next trio I'm going to highlight. Paul McCartney was very prolific in this era, this time with Stevie Wonder and their top hit, Ebony and Ivory. In second, the England World Cup squad, singing, This Time, brackets, we'll get it right, close brackets. Well, they didn't, as per usual. And in third, PhD with I Won't Let You Down. Well, if that was a referral to the World Cup that year, that was certainly wrong. They got eliminated in the second group stage, although they were unbeaten.

I am now up to the 19th of July, 1987, and the number one was Who's That Girl by Madonna. The number two was It's a Sin by the Pet Shop Boys. And the number three was Always by Atlantic Starr. Does that make any sense the way I said it? Oh, you know what I mean.

The top three for the 16th of August 1992 is lined up. Number one, Rhythm is a Dancer by Snap. Just below them, Freddie Mercury and Montserrat Cabelli were singing Barcelona. And peaking in third, Achy Breaky Heart by Billy Ray Cyrus.

0: I believe it's now time for a short break.
1: This is DCR. We'll be back after this short break. Don't go anywhere.
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0: On to the 6th of July, 1997. The number one hit was by Puff Daddy and Faith Evans, titled I'll Be Missing You. In second, Ecuador by Sash, featuring Rodriguez. And suddenly appearing in that third spot, 911 with The Journey.
7: Fear and a

for the rest of this show is going to be from this century, starting with the top three from the 18th of February 2001, the top hit being Hole Again by Atomic Kitten, in second, Teenage Dirtbag by Wheatus, and another to suddenly appear that week, in third, but never to rise any higher, American Dream by Jakarta.

22nd of February 2004 comes next, and the hits are still coming straight into these positions. At the top, Who's David by Busted. Dropping from first into second, we had Sam and Mark with A Little Help from My Friends, and another suddenly appearing at number three, Keen with Somewhere Only We Know.

still progressing through the years to the 4th of November 2007 this time. Number one was Bleeding Love by Leona Lewis. Number two was Rule the World by Take That. And again, the number three jumping straight into that spot, Home by Westlife. And that's as high as they got with that one.

The 22nd of September 2013 saw the top three like this. Straight into first, Jason Derulo featuring 2 Chainz, and they were singing Talk Dirty. Katy Perry was in second with Roar, and again, another to suddenly appear in that third spot, never to rise any higher, Jessie J with It's My Party.

just room for these final three now, and the date is going to be the 16th of April 2021. The number one was Montero, brackets, Call Me By Your Name, close brackets, by Lil Nas X. Justin Bieber, stroke Caesar, stroke Giveon, was in second with Peaches. And again, another track, hyped straight into third. Did I say that out loud? Polo G, who thought he was a rap star. All rather monotonous, I find. So I'll probably cut it short.

0: Well, I'm terribly sorry, but that's just a little bit too monotonous for me. So I cut it short. And that is the end of the number three show.
1: Three is a magic number. Yes, it is. It's a magic number.
2: 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And so here has ended the number three show. 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

G'day everyone and welcome to the It's My Country Radio Show, coming to you from the IMC Country Radio Studios in Melbourne, Australia. My name's Pete Matthewman and it's great to have your company. Thanks for joining me on the show that brings you country music you know and country music you should know. Opening up this week's show was the brand new song for the King of Country Music, George Strait with MIA down in MIA. Now I've got plenty of brand new country music from all over the world, including this one from the main man in country music these days. It's Luke Combs with a song from the new movie called Twisters, which is out in July. This is Ain't No Love in Oklahoma.

New music for good friends of the show. That was Blacktop Rodeo with One Last Look Around. And coming up now is the newest member of IMC Promotions. It's Chris Doohan with his brand new song called Haley's Song.

We are three quarters of the way through a foreplay of songs about Mama. That was Jonathan Lee with If It Weren't For Mama, Joe Bryson with Hey Hey Mama, Getting Old, and Alex Key with Willie Wayland and Mama. All right, up now, Kylie Morgan's got a brand new song. It's called Scratching the Surface, Mama's Song.

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1: Hey, it's Mackenzie Carpenter, and you're listening to the It's My Country radio show with Pete.

Some of the biggest names in country music there. That was Post Malone featuring Morgan Wallen with their new song called I Had Some Help. Before that, Miranda Lambert with Wranglers. Hootie and the Blowfish are back with a brand new song called For What It's Worth. Mackenzie Carpenter with Sound of a Heartbreak. Another lady that's doing great things at the moment, this is Carly Pearce and her brand new song called Faultline.

0: down.
1: And we're still chugging along through all the brand new music on this week's show. That was Sam Stone with Wanted. Before that, Kelsey Waldron featuring Margot Price with Travelling the Highway Home, and Caitlin Butts with Roadrunner. All right, up now, this is Tanner Sparks and his brand new song called Blank Check.

G'day everyone and welcome to the It's My Country Radio Show, coming to you from the IMC Country Radio Studios in Melbourne, Australia. My name's Pete Matthewman, it's great to have your company. Thanks for joining me on the show that brings you country music you know and country music you should know. Opening up this week's show was the brand new song for the king of country music, George Strait, with MIA down in MIA. Now I've got plenty of brand new country music from all over the world, including this one from the main man in country music these days. It's Luke Combs with a song from the new movie called Twisters, which is out in July. This is Ain't No Love in Oklahoma.

New music for good friends of the show. That was Blacktop Rodeo with One Last Look Around. And coming up now is the newest member of IMC Promotions. It's Chris Doohan with his brand new song called Haley's Song.

We are three quarters of the way through a foreplay of songs about Mama. That was Jonathan Lee with If It Weren't For Mama, Joe Bryson with Hey Hey Mama, Getting Old, and Alex Key with Willie Wayland and Mama. All right, up now, Kylie Morgan's got a brand new song. It's called Scratching the Surface, Mama's Song.

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Some of the biggest names in country music there. That was Post Malone featuring Morgan Wallen with their new song called I Had Some Help. Before that, Miranda Lambert with Wranglers. Hootie and the Blowfish are back with a brand new song called For What It's Worth. Mackenzie Carpenter with Sound of a Heartbreak. Another lady that's doing great things at the moment, this is Carly Pearce and her brand new song called Fault Line.

0: down.
1: And we're still chugging along through all the brand new music on this week's show. That was Sam Stone with Wanted. Before that, Kelsey Waldron featuring Margot Price with Travelling the Highway Home, and Caitlin Butts with Roadrunner. All right, up now, this is Tanner Sparks and his brand new song called Blank Check.

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2: Hello there, my name's Lee Edgington. You're listening to Well Now Dig This, number 42, part 1. Putting on the Man by the Spencer Davis Group as a special tribute to Spencer Davis, who died on the 90s.

Over, under, sideways, down. Apparently that was inspired by Bill Haley, his version of Rock Around the Clock. Out in 1966, I do believe that one. This is Santo and Johnny, the theme from Come September.

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The duo of Italian descent from Brooklyn, New York. This is Peppermint Harris, a track called I Got Loaded.

0: loaded. 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
1: That's Peppermint Harris. Get me right, teeth in. Peppermint Harris, I Got Loaded. That's 1951 on the Aladdin label, that

Well, that was Jerry McCain and She's Tough. I don't know about that one. Well, it's on the Rex label in 1960, I do believe.

Persimmicky Hawks. You might recognise that from the Citroën C4 advert. As I say, special request for that for Julie from Richard Baxter out there. And I want a big shout out to someone that's been a rock to me over the last couple of weeks during my father's illness and his untimely death. So this is Burn That Candle. Steve Phillips, thanks so much. You've been an absolute rock when I haven't been too good. Thanks very much, mate.

0: playing that for Steve Phillips. Thanks for being a rock. As I say, that was one of the songs that was played at my father's funeral this week.
1: This is DCR.

Well, apparently that's Dewey Pig Meat Markham. Chess single in 1969. Not a bad funk track, considering he was a comedian, or better known as a comedian anyway.

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This is our

0: Well, that's the Flirtations, Durham Records from 1968. They're a South Carolina trio. Here's one from another advert.
1: The night is full of love. Time, my darling, is standing still. Tonight, my love, I believe that we are the only two people in the world. Oh, by the way, did you bring your guitar?

0: That's Laura Green, a track called Moonlight, Music and You, which you might remember from the KFC advert in 2003. The original came out in 1967, but wasn't a hit until that advert in 2003.
1: There goes the ball, he's driving away. Come on, everybody, we're going to have some fun now. We're going to take a break.

That's the Versatones, a track called It's Company Time on the Motown label, previously known as the Soul Family on Magic City. This next one called In the Summer by the Lollipops, and really not much known about them apart from that they recorded on the VIP record label first, but this is the Lollipops.

0: Well, that's Veretta Dilliard, Promise Mr. Thomas. What a great track that is. It's a 1965 Savoy recording. Was actually a B-side. The A-side was The Answer to My Prayer. As I say, this is Winona Harris. I Like My Baby's Puddin'.
1: Everybody's talking about chicken and rice.

0: Hope you've enjoyed Well Now Did This, number 42, part 1. Stay tuned for part 2, it'll be up very shortly.
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0: Gatterlights. This next one goes out to Intensified and all Intensified followers. This is Glamour Girl by Theo Beckford.
1: They got

That's Glamour Girl by Theo Beckford on Blue Beat from 1964, influenced by Roscoe Gordon and Fats Domino. Here's one from Toots and the Maytals.

Toots and the Maytals, Hard to Handle. It's the Otis Redding cover, of course, or a cover on Otis Redding's song. Also covered by Tom Jones, The Grateful Dead, and more famous by the Black Crowes. These are the Bar

Soulfinger on Stax Records. And if you've got the 7-inch single of this, please flip it over if you haven't done so already. It's got an absolutely fantastic song called Knucklehead on the other side. This is Harold Burridge. More power to you.

0: That's Connie Christmas, and nothing much is known about her. That's a song on, what is it, on Checker Records. Chess, sort of Chess, isn't it, Checker? Called Big Chief.
1: This is DCR.
0: And it's one from the Three Degrees, believe it or not. Formed in 1963.

by the 3 Degrees. Yes, them. When will I see you again? Yes, them. It's recorded on Loma Records. It's called If That Guy Wants to Walk Out of My Life. There's one from The Trance, which you probably will know.

What a great tune that is. Trampoline, Spencer Davis Group. Bit of a Northern Soul classic, I think, that one. First signed to Island Records in 1964. And featuring Steve, and what a great name this is, Muff Winwood. You ain't

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Eddie Bluesman Kirkland, Don't Take My Heart. He played and toured with John Lee Hooker in 1949 to 1962. He later became his manager, though.

Fats Domino, born Anton Domino Jr. in New Orleans, Louisiana, was the youngest of eight children and started playing in New Orleans bars age 14, believe it or not. And this one's Millie Vernon.

That's Millie Vernon. What a great version of Bloodshot Eyes, the old Winoni Harris song that is. I'm going to chuck that one out to my old mates, the Famous Famous Potatoes, when I get my right teeth in.

That's the sound of the Wrens and Come Back My Love from 1955. They were formed in 1950 and in 54 entered a contest which they won and signed to Rama Records. Hit by Darts in 1978, where it was a number two. Playing this one for Will. Over

0: Corsairs and Smoky Places from 1962 on Chess Records. Originally called the Gleams, apparently. Changed the name in 1961 to the Corsairs. And so that one goes out to Will Vine over in Deal.
1: 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This is DCR.
0: Another request coming up then. This one's for Tony Holman in Dover.
2: Lord God, my stamp,
0: this is the Upsetters.

The Sound of Culture. Natty, Never Get Away on Virgin's Frontline Records. Founded in Kingston, Jamaica, 1976. Originally known as the African Disciples. Last one from me coming up. The Incredible Bongo Band. This is Apache. Formed in 1972. Not actually a band. Apparently a fake band would be assembled just to be photographed. Ha ha!

0: That's the incredible Bongo Band. Only released two albums. One in 73 called Bongo Rock. One in 74 called The Return of the Bongo Band. Both on MGM Records. Well, I hope you've enjoyed today's show. You've been listening to Well Now Dig This, number 42, part 2. Hopefully you're tuning in next week. Bye-bye.
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3: We're going back in time with the Jan Cave Jukebox, and this week's featured year is 1979.
4: Good evening and welcome back to the Jan Cave, and it's time, folks. We are back at 1979, my favourite year. Now, we've got a lot to cram in. Now, if you remember when I ran through the 70s the first time, I couldn't contain 79 into one episode, so I split it into three. And even then, I had to cram the songs in. So what I've decided to do for this episode, because, you know, the peak of 1979 for me personally was in those three episodes, I've decided to make this episode a compilation of the first three. So these are my favourites from the ones I played the first time. We have got a lot to get through, a lot to cram in, so we are going to start with a couple of bangers.

So we kicked off the show with my favourite Jam single, which was Strange Town, which was released in 1979 as a single only track, and that got to number 15 in the charts. And that was followed by The Undertones, You've Got My Number, Why Don't You Use It, which I think is probably, if push comes to shove, my favourite Undertone song, which unfortunately only got to number 32 in 1979. Now, I haven't even got time to tell you all off for that, because we've got too many great songs to cram in. So what have we got next? Well, the next two songs, one is a tribute song and the other one is a cover version of a song from the 1960s. Buster, he's so

So the first song was The Prince by Madness, which was written by Lee Thompson and was their tribute to Prince Buster, was their first single and was included on their album One Step Beyond. It got to number 16 in 1979 in the charts, and that was followed by The Clash version of I Fought the Law, originally hit by the Bobby Fuller Four in the 60s, and that was from their EP The Cost of Living and got to number 29 in the charts in that year. Now the next two songs are two artists that I would say definitely one is my husband's favorite artist probably of all time, and the other one is got to be up there in my top three of all time, and he occasionally nudges himself to the top. So sit back, listen and enjoy.

So the first song was, of course, Adam and the Ants and Xerox from their Dirk Wears White Socks album. And guess what, folks? It failed to chart on its first release in 1979. It did chart later on in the 80s, but we are talking about the 70s now. And I know I said I wouldn't tell you off, guys, but, you know, think about what you've done. And that was followed by my fave Elvis Costello and Accidents Will Happen, the opening track to my favourite Elvis Costello album, Side One, Track One, which we may do a feature on next week. Maybe. Let's see. But that, even that only got to number 28 in 1979, so you will need a good slap on the wrist. Now, Elvis Costello had a couple of mates who were instrumental, literally, in some of his early songs, like Accidents Will Happen and the Armed Forces album, and they each had a song of their own out in 1979.

So the first was Dave Edmunds' version of an Elvis Costello song, Girls Talk, which got to number four in 1979, followed by his bandmate Nick Lowe's song written by Nick Lowe himself, Cruel to Be Kind, which got to number 12 in the UK in 1979. Now, the next two songs are another two bands that I fell in love with their music in 1977-78 and still love them to this day. The first of the two songs has, without a doubt, one of the most iconic song intros ever.

So, of course, the first track was Making Plans for Nigel by the immense XTC from their fantastic 1979 album Drums and Wires, and that got to number 17 in the chart in 1979, followed by my faves, the Boomtown Rats, Diamond Smiles, their second single from their 1979 Fine Art of Surfacing album, and that single got to number 13 in the chart. It was claimed it probably would have got higher had it not been for a technician strike on Top of the Pops, which meant it was never aired, their performance, so, and they reckon that that stalled it. Now, other lots of 1979 tracks, as you know, I picked are new wave punk tracks, but I wasn't averse to a little bit of disco and a little bit of rap.

that was Sheila B. Devotion and Spacer, which just squeaked into 1979, as it was kind of a little bit of crossover to 80, but we're going to forget that because it's my show and I like the song. And that got to number 18 in the charts in 1979, followed by probably one of my favourite rap songs, absolutely love it, Sugar Hill Gang and the iconic Rapper's Delight, which got to number 3. Now the next two artists were also I was massive fans of both of these bands in 1979.

So the first song was Questions and Answers by Sham 69. Now that single got to number 18 in 1979. And if you get hold a copy of the 7-inch single, flip it over. The B-side has a very interesting interpretation of the Beatles with a little help from my friends on it. And of course that was followed by my ultimate faves, Buzzcocks and Everybody's Happy Nowadays, which unfortunately only got to number 29 in 1979, and you are all on the naughty step again for that. But we're almost at the end of the hour. I'm so sorry guys, we've had no jingles, no ads, nothing this week, because I just wanted to fit as much music in as possible. It's been yet another and totally self-indulgent 1979 hour for me, but again, it's my show, I can do what I want. Thank you for joining me. I am going to leave you with a song that I ended one of the previous 1979 shows with. And at the time I said it was because it, for me, it summed up the music and the social feeling at the time. And I think that's still very, very true. Good night, folks. I will see you next week for Who Knows What. And I will leave you with the amazing Members and The Sound of the Suburbs.

And the final feature of the show, Two From. This morning it's Two From Gwen McCrae. No, it's not. No, it's not. Two From Chaka Khan. Can't read my own writing.

weekend weather. We'll keep you up to date with that. On with the music this morning, nice and easy into things, as we do on a Saturday. First up, Diana Ross and Lionel Richie.

couple of absolute corkers to kick off with. Diana Ross and Lionel Richie, Endless Love. And Harold Melvin and the Blue Notes. If You Don't Know Me By Now. Two from the pier on the way after this, Earth, Wind and Fire. If you just joined us, good morning to you.

after the love has gone. Must dig out reasons. Love that track. Your weather for the White Cliffs area this weekend. High today of 17, a mixture of sun and cloud. Sunny at the moment. Currently about 12 or 13 degrees. Tomorrow, more of the same.

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0: Tea from the Pier, two Northern Soul Classics.

I got all excited this morning because there was a bit of traffic news, but it seems to have cleared itself up. We don't have too much to report on a Saturday morning, as you know. You hit me in my heart. All looking clear this morning, as always. Traffic flowing at the ports. A little bit of traffic in the lanes, as normal. There was a blockage at the top of Jubilee Way, but it's cleared. I got all excited.

James 7 Day Fool. Before that, Gene Chandler, You Threw a Lucky Punch. That's our Northern Soul Classics this morning. On to this is Lenny Williams.

taking us up to our first ad break, Archie Bell and the Dross. These two this morning for producer Phil.

0: after this break.
1: 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We'll be back after this short break. Don't go anywhere.
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5: There are two types of drive you can have on the motorway. 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
0: Play this for Lee this morning.

half of Soul Breakfast with you through till 9 a.m. this morning. Various ways of listening on DAB, from the tip of Thanet down as far as Dungeness along the south coast. 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

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A few more still to come.

0: 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We never lived in. Back after the news, traffic and weather. 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
2: Good morning, Tony Archer here with the local news for East Kent and Whitecliffs country. A Rochester tapas restaurant chain has been fined £15,000 for failing to manage its waste properly. Medway Council took action after rubbish from Rico Sabor Limited caused problems for a neighbouring business. A court upheld the penalty, stressing the importance of proper waste disposal for all firms. Rico Sabor has since shut its Rochester branch, along with its sites in Dover and Gravesend. A major engineering deal is on the way for Kent. ESCO Technologies, based in Missouri, is set to buy Mega Group, the Dover-based electrical testing equipment manufacturer, in a deal worth £2.35 billion. The acquisition is seen as vital for keeping Mega's UK and global operations secure. ESCO aims to complete the takeover by December, pending regulatory approval, and says the move will strengthen its utility solutions group and expand its electrical asset management portfolio. Now over to Janet for the weather.
3: Janet here with the local DCR weather. Today is mostly fine, with variable amounts of cloud and some sunny spells. Easterly winds will gradually strengthen through the day, leading to a cooler feel, especially along English Channel coasts. Maximum temperature 21 degrees Celsius. The outlook for Sunday is cloudy, with brisk easterly winds and occasional showers. Cold, perhaps frosty start for Monday.